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3: I'm 7 News meteorologist Nicole Collins. As we go through the rest of your Thursday evening, keep an eye out for a few more passing showers and storms before we get a lull with some drier weather moving in for your Thursday night. Overnight lows are falling down into the mid-60s, and then we're back with more rounds of showers and storms around for your Friday. Best chance at some of that activity will be through the second half of the day. Once again, the shower activity keeps the temperatures on the cooler side, only topping off into the mid to upper 70s. Temperatures stay in the 70s with more rain chances as we work our way through your Saturday.
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About the shack outside the game. You know what I'm talking about. 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

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And we could have some. And he's up there. What's that? Hawaiian noises.

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0: Yeah, okay. Hey, the Red Rocker Sammy Hagar here. Oh, I got a good one for you this week. We are going to go East Coast versus West Coast songs, bands, artists, and we're going to see who you like the best. Be careful now. This could cause some trouble. I'm not going to make an opinion here. I'm just going to play the music.
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0: 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I'm Dee Snider, and on the way this week is a plethora of heavy metal madness and party till you puke rock and roll. Who's coming up? 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

0: It is 105.9 The Mountain Nashville's Classic Rock, the Rizzo and Jeff Show. And you know what? I just don't feel like right. You know, because this is the time of the morning that we get a call from our prison friend, John.
1: Yeah, I think his schedule's changed. Life has changed for him. So.
0: I don't care.
1: Yeah.
0: Our lives haven't changed. The listeners' lives haven't changed. Well, what does that mean? He gets his own intro.
1: Well, Todd had texted in this morning. You know, we'll just kind of put Todd in his place for today. Good morning. My neighbor gave me some freezer jam, strawberry. Super good on buttered toast. Goes well with liver mush. Todd. So,
0: all right, Todd, you're a freak.
1: Okay, why? And by the way, Todd texted in yesterday as well that he had worn some compression socks and how much they really help with his diabetic,
0: swollen feet. Well, let me ask you about your stumps, Todd.
1: And you refuse to get the diabetic socks.
0: And I will.
1: Because you don't want to be in your mid-30s. It's like when you dye your hair with Just for Men. That somebody looks at you and goes, that guy used Just for Men. Or when you have a toupee, you can spot a rug a mile away.
0: You can.
1: You know that if you wear diabetic compression socks, people are going to go,
0: yep,
1: that guy's got on compression socks. And socks are like your thing.
0: Socks are my thing, and shoes.
1: Yeah.
0: Socks and shoes are like my thing. I collect shoes. I collect socks. I have nice, expensive socks and shoes. And here's the thing. If I wear the compression socks, I only have one stump. I got one stump.
1: Why don't
0: I got a single stump. I got a singular stump.
1: Well,
0: I don't need.

0: couple stumps.
1: They'll think it's some damn trendy thing you're doing.
0: That I'm
1: you
0: doing
1: know?
0: A singular like a, stump? Like my leg has been swollen for 4 months. I got to go to the hospital.
1: It doesn't have to be if you wear the compressions.
0: That's
1: and
0: not true.
1: I'm sure.
0: I have to go to the mission to go, and I'm scared that they're going to kill me, but I got to go to mission to get a heart monitor.
1: I'll ask baby hands. I'll ask your lady if the doctor has asked you to wear compression socks, what will she say?
0: She'll say it's been suggested.
1: And you refuse.
0: And I have said, I don't think so. But I also, you can ask her, with the way that your right stump has swollen, okay, is it compression sock fixable? And the answer is no, because Todd probably's got two stumpies.
1: He does.
0: Yeah, exactly.
1: And he got the compression socks on eBay.
0: Right. So he's got two stumpies. And Todd, I love you, man, but you're an older man. All right? I'm a young man. I can't be going out in singular compression socks.
1: Nobody is looking at your style. Grow up.
0: Listen,
1: those days are over,
0: really?
1: Pal.
0: First off, got a Brooks Brothers shirt on
1: Nobody
0: today.
1: Cares. You have to tell people.
0: I got nice shoes on today. I'm feeling
1: for
0: good.
1: What?
0: I'm looking good for me.
1: For the doctor, for a staff meeting.
0: Well,
1: what are you looking good for?
0: No, I don't care about the staff meeting at all. No, what I care about, I got to go to the doctor.
1: Okay.
0: So you want to look good for the doctor. Yeah, I want to look good for the doctor. And, you know, my stumpies. And like I said, you can tell. I mean, they're really in a bad way.
1: But a good compression sock can't fix.
0: Really? Well, I've been taking pee pills. Haven't worked.
1: Okay.
0: No pee pills.
1: Well, look, you're a sock away. And you could solve a lot of your suffering throughout the days if you just slide on in the morning a pair of those puppies and just wear them. And they will compress. And you will feel better. But
0: what
1: it's okay. Suffer.
0: Where's the fluid
1: go? Go ahead.
0: Where's the fluid go?
1: You think I care if your feet are gone?
0: No, you don't.
1: You, I, the Jazzy Show.
0: No,
1: we'd tear the house down.
0: We would tear it. You know, we'd actually be pretty popular.
1: Two guys doing a radio show.
0: No feet and a Jazzy.
1: That need Jazzies. Nothing could stop us.

0: sitting here talking about compression socks all morning, okay? It is 105.9 The Mountain Nationals Classic Rock, the Rizzo and Jeff Show. If you want to talk about compression socks, I'll allow it, but you've got to understand I will make a video of my feet because I don't need them.
1: Okay.
0: Now, that being said, who is on the phone?
1: Andy from Burnsville.
0: And he wants to talk about compression socks.
1: He wants to talk. He heard you whining about your compression socks.
0: I don't have compression socks.
1: That's the problem, that you need to get compression socks. Right.
0: Andy, what's up, man?
2: Rizzo, come on, man. You got to think of the long road here, okay? Now, listen to me. You want baby hands have to push you around in a wheelchair because you have to get your foot amputated?
0: No.
2: For your little son?
0: No, I don't. Okay. No.
2: Okay. Well, now listen to me. My best friend in Burnsville did the same thing. He's like, oh, I'm not going to listen to the doctors. They don't know crap. You know what? They had to amputate his foot.
1: Yeah, could you imagine? Because he thinks, I'm going to tell you, Andy, he thinks he's the fashionable radio guy in town. And when he's out and about, that people look at his fashion, they take from his fashion. So if he's in compression socks, he's worried that people will look at him and go, you know, and judge him. You know, that's his whole thing. It's his thing.
2: You know what? Let them judge you. Tell them to kiss your butt. At least you're going to be healthy and in one piece.
0: Oh, okay.
2: I'd wear a tutu if I had to, as long as it would keep me healthy.
1: That's right. You're going to be in pieces. Pieces of you are going to fall off.
0: Okay. Let me throw the truth at Andy before we go any further. Now, Andy,
1: you're worried about how the woman at the food line on 74 looks at you.
0: No, I don't care about that. What I care about is that I have a leg. It's not just a foot, a leg. My leg has been swollen for 3 months.
1: But you're going to have to go up higher on it.
0: Now, hold on. I've taken Fusidamide, which is like those pee pills. It won't go unswollen. I could literally press a seatbelt into it, and you can see the whole indent of a seatbelt. So now I have to go get my heart x-rayed because they're like, oh, we got to make sure it's not your heart, because nothing makes sense. The doctor's like, I don't know why you got all this fluid in your one leg.
1: You know why? Because you won't wear a compression sock.
0: I disagree. I don't think it has to do with that.
1: And your problem is you know that the compression sock won't be a crew sock. It's going to have to go up to the knee, and you're not walking around with a full up-to-knee compression.
0: I'm not. Here's an idea, Rizzo. Okay.
2: Why don't you just wear the compression sock while you're at home and see if it helps?
1: Wow.
0: Well, because
2: somebody says you have to be out here strutting around and say, look at my compression sock, wear it at night and see if it helps.
0: Well, that's gonna deter me in the bedroom. You know what I mean?
1: Oh,
0: I mean, the lady's
1: going
0: to go, the compression sock guy.
1: Come on.
0: I'm with the guy who's 37 with compression socks.
1: Well, she's already got plans in place.
2: Like a little bit, honey.
1: Yeah.
0: Love you, Andy. I mean, listen, if she's got plans in place, she hasn't told me about them.
1: Oh, you don't think that she knows that if you're just two stumps at the end, that she hasn't thought it through and she's out of here?
0: She's thought about the stumps?
1: Oh, through sickness and health until death do us part, my behind. It's the latter.
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0: If people want to have sex at work, what's the big deal? I mean, you know, sometimes we can't make love in certain places. Other times, you know, if you're going out on a date to McDonald's, you can't go in the ball pit anymore. It's 105.9 The Mount, Nashville's classic rock, the Rizzo and Jeff Show.
1: Yeah, man, you know, look, if you're going to get it on at work, you know, you're just going to do it. I don't understand why work. There's other places that you can go, but I guess there's some kind of excitement with doing it in the workplace. Is there not?
0: Well,
1: I'm assuming. I never have.
0: I have. Okay. I have one time many, many years ago, and, you know, it just...
1: Is it add anything?
0: Yes. Yeah, it adds that...
1: Pizzazz?
0: No, it's not pizzazz. You know what it is? It's that...
1: I'm a bad boy?
0: I'm a bad boy, and I might get caught.
1: Yeah.
0: And you're a bad girl, and let's be bad boys and bad girls together.
1: Well, can you do that anywhere?
0: No.
1: Like in public or something?
0: Well, a gazebo. I've done it in a gazebo.
1: Gazebo? That's
0: romantic.
1: You've
0: never done it in a gazebo? I've done it in a gazebo. I like a good gazebo. That's my choice.
1: I haven't been in many gazebos in my day, so.
0: You really haven't been in many gazebos? Listen, 828-240-1059. I would be curious if anyone, like Jeff said, has ever, you know, walked in on someone, you know, doing the nasty, whether it be at work, in a gazebo, you know, somewhere, maybe in a farmhouse, you know, maybe somewhere like that, maybe in a car. Cars aren't fun, though, you know, and like I said, gazebos, I like them because they air out in all directions.
1: Yeah, a car, you're cramped. You know, I don't have that much range of motion.
0: And cars... They affect the size, or at least the way that it looks size-wise to me. To me, I go, you know what? If you're sitting in an inverted L, you're losing a few inches.
1: Yeah, you got to be.
0: You know what I mean? You got to be laid straight down.
1: You got to be able to control the narrative.
0: You got to be able to control it. You got to be able to say, hey, listen, you know, this is not what it looks like here.
1: Yeah.
0: All right? You have to be able to kind of to lean back. So this woman, and this is why we're talking about it, she held some... You know, pretty important position or whatever. And then the Missouri Attorney General, she's all upset now. And it's like this lady was just making love, and I think she gave immigrants her car. I mean, it's like, it's okay.
1: Wow.
0: You had some illegal immigrants in your jail. They obviously gave you so much pleasure that you decided to give them your car. All right? Big whoop. Big whoop.
2: Missouri prosecutor accused of a sex scandal is removed from her elected post.
3: The story is gaining international

0: national attention for who she is accused of having inappropriate relationships with. Mark Zinn spoke to Missouri's attorney general, who calls the alleged conduct sickening.
1: She has breached the public trust in every way.
2: Missouri Attorney General Catherine Hanaway says Ray County Prosecutor Camille Johnson was removed from office for abusing the office in one of the most unethical ways possible.
1: We got complaints from people in Ray County, including in the courthouse. We allege in our complaint for the quo that she had sexual relations with a defense counsel, a potential defendant, an illegal immigrant to whom she gave her car so that he could abscond. It's unbelievable wow. behavior, including, you know, members of the courthouse walking in on her during one of these incidents.
3: So, you know what?
4: Whatever it takes to win.
3: Whatever it takes to win. And by the way, you know, she gave it to a group of immigrants to abscond. They go right over the border.
4: In her car. So they lay her down.
3: They lay. Oh so my
4: they get,
3: heavens!
4: They get the car. What's he say? I'll be right back. And then what? And then run and crosses the border.
5: Buenas noches, mi amor.
4: Yeah.
5: Es papá. Es Monterrey, Mexico for World Cup. Me come back with winning ball. Es papá. Es make his mamá mi amor. We get married. And I give you the Pepe. We make a little baby. His name is Sanchez.
3: And he spoke sweet nothings into her ear just like
4: those
3: that.
4: Exact she, words?
3: Pretty much those exact words.
4: That's all it took for our good friend Camille, huh?
3: That's all it took for Camille, you know. I'd rather it be Camille than Cosby.
4: And she totally looks like...
3: Camille Cosby?
4: Like a... No, like Camille Cosby. things that poor woman has been through. But she, Camille Johnston, she looks like a Camille Johnston. Like,
3: she does.
4: She's tell. She's your every lady, middle-aged woman, late
3: mattress.
4: 40s. Late 40s who, you know, is sprouting in a later age.
3: She, you know what it is? That's it. She's sprouting. Yeah. Somebody has watered the seeds to her garden. She's maybe been a little shy. Maybe she married her high school sweetie.
4: Didn't work out.
3: She's got 9 kids, but now she's ready. And
4: she canned and jarred jellies.
3: Canned and jarred jellies.
4: You know,
5: then Antonio Banderas shows up and he shakes his hips and Ricky Martin shows up and says, no, not you, ma'am. Antonio Banderas.
4: Yeah. I mean, how do you sit there? How do you sit there with the defendants and, you know, somebody that you're defending? And obviously they, you know, they want to hit them with an ICE detainer. And you say, don't worry about it. I got a way out of this, okay?
3: I need you to take me to my office.
4: Don't you worry about Tom Holman. I'm going to show you something.
6: Don't go anywhere. 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
3: We're going to play a game. Guess what the Japanese guy is saying. What product is this Japanese guy selling?
4: Yeah, you might be able to get it.
3: It's tough. I have to look at the words to be able to do it.
4: Yeah, so we're going to play a little game. And by the way, the product, a wonderful idea.

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0: The Rizzo and Jeff Show.
1: I'm not mad. I just want to know who did it so I can punish them.
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0: 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This is the Rizzo and Jeff Show. It's the before show show, but I love it. All right, we got our girl Marie. Now, you asked Marie, where's Marie been, and what did she say?
1: Marie, she gave us the old excuse, I've been working.
0: And
1: I don't like it.
0: Oh, Marie, what's going on here?
2: Not much. I got a couple things for you. I didn't walk in on somebody, but I was the person who was doing it.
0: You were a doer of it somewhere, Marie?
2: Two public places, I should say.
1: Oh, Marie.
0: Whoa. Was this with a coworker? What possessed you to do these dirty things?
2: It was a gentleman that I was pursuing, and he worked at a bar in Louisiana, and we end up doing the dirty on a pinball machine in a full bar.
0: Wow. You know what? What
1: Marie,
0: a great machine.
1: You know what, Marie? I am so proud that you are a part of this program.
0: Me too. Yeah. And you know what? That's only half. So where was the other one? Was this your boss, or was this somebody that you were not pursuing?
2: No, it was my boss. It was somebody I was interested in. I just walked in a bar and saw him, and I ended up marrying him, 2 years later.
1: Oh, okay.
0: Wow. So a pinball machine and a marriage.
1: Well, I'm glad that the marriage worked out of it, and, people didn't think you were just turning tricks.
2: That's another story, too.
0: Oh my God. So, Marie, let me ask you, is every job you go to, do you find someone that you find attractive? Do you kind of scope out the sitch? How do you feel?
2: It's like eye candy is like a buffet everywhere you look,
0: Ooh, eye candy is like a buffet everywhere you look. Okay,
2: so.

0: You don't know if you're married. You know, you can read the menu as long as you don't order.
1: Maria's a menu reader. She just doesn't necessarily order, but does Marie sample every once in a while?
0: No, I wouldn't know. I can't.
2: That's all right.
1: It's all right, Marie. That's okay. Well, you know, you've shared so much with us.
2: Well,
1: this morning.
2: I can't, and I wish I could, or two different things, you know.
1: Yeah,
2: but,
1: listen, I am humbled that you're part of this show.
2: Marie, you are made of the stuff
1: The
2: Rizzo and Jeff show is all about, okay?
0: Oh, I can tell you stuff that'll blow your mind.
2: Well, you know what? We'll take a Marie story.
1: Once a week. You call us and you give us a Marie story, and we'll be ready to go.
2: Yeah. Every Friday, story time with Marie at 5:30.
0: Okay, that's 30 minutes. 4 o'clock on. That'd be great.
2: That's it.
1: All right, Marie. We appreciate you, dear.
0: All right, well, I love you.
1: Love you.
0: Good.
1: We love you too, Marie. We appreciate it. Well, okay.
2: A nice candid Marie.
1: Listen, here's the thing. I can't hate on her because you know what? She loves making love.
2: Yeah.
1: And what's wrong with that?
2: Yeah, yeah, it's a wonderful thing, and she'll do it wherever, unabashedly. Good for you.
1: I agree. Marie, like Jeff said, so what did she say? I wonder what pinball machine, Jeff.
2: Huh?
1: I wonder what pinball machine. Yeah. I mean, if you want a strong pinball machine, it's the Terminator, the OG Terminator one.
2: Okay.
1: That was nice.
2: Yeah.
1: But if you get yourself on, I don't know, some Mickey Mouse, like, there was one for twins.
2: Twins?
1: Yeah, there was one for twins. You never
2: Arnold
1: saw
2: Arnold and Danny DeVito?
1: Yeah, you never saw that?
2: I want her making love in front of Danny DeVito all day.

0: And I want to know if this daring escape, if this is something that you consider a problem or this is something that you consider kind of hot.
1: Okay.
0: All right. And
1: problem or sexy is
0: yeah,
1: what it is.
0: Problem, okay. Sexy. Mm-hmm. All right. So we got an 89-year-old man. We got his wife in a wheelie, hot. All right. He takes her out of their senior living facility, runs out the front door, puts her in a car, and they go hundreds of miles before anyone even knows that they gone.
2: For almost 3 weeks, I've been following one of Australia's most extraordinary missing person cases. Colin Geraghty is 89 and his wife Claudette is 83. On July the 11th, the couple vanished from their retirement village in Melbourne and somehow travelled more than 200 kilometres without being found.
3: It's just so extremely out of character for them. We're just really worried and just want to make sure they're okay.
2: So how did they pull off such an extraordinary breakout? It all started 4 days after they moved into Melbourne's Ryman Nelly Melba Retirement Village. The move wasn't something they wanted. The retirement village only had single rooms, but the staff went out of their way to keep the couple together, even wheeling Colin's bed into the room next door.
0: Now, so before we go further, this is an interesting story. Problem one.
1: Mm-hmm. They can't bed together. So
0: they can't bed. It's sex. It's sex. All about sex. Is nothing? Is everything in this world always sex related? It's sex.
1: Well, it sells. It's sex. It sells, and yeah. So they get in. So there's only one bed. So they must have put up quite a stink to make sure.
0: They must have been given out quite a stink before they moved in there.
1: Just to make sure that they were going to be in a room together, okay?
0: So, but then here's the thing. See, they bring them in a cot.
1: I'm going to tell you what
0: the heck
1: happened.
0: Is that?
1: Let me tell you what's happening here, okay? This couple wasn't buying what you were selling.
0: Yeah.
1: If you thought that they were just going to appease you till you got comfortable and then eventually, you know, it goes on, then they're going to lay the law down eventually. And no, the answer is no, you can't. And then take the blue pill this morning, and then, you know, you're in your own room. So they knew it.
0: They
1: sniffed it out.
0: They did.
2: So that they could still sleep side by side.
0: Oh, yeah.
2: It wasn't enough. After 65 years together, they didn't want anyone deciding how they would spend their days. So they...
0: Wait a minute. This is still sexual related. So they get in. The beds are not enough. They said that's not enough. They said they don't want people telling them how to spend their days. They want to spend their last days in bed.
1: Naked.
0: Naked. Mm-hmm. And they just want to just flop around with their flappies.
1: They do.
0: And floppies.
1: Flopping flappies.
0: Flappies.
1: That's what they want.
2: Packed their bags, climbed into their Mazda 2, and drove away. By the time staff realized they were gone, they'd already vanished.
0: Good home.
2: As police launched a desperate search, their daughter Linda received a text message from her father. It simply read, "Don't worry. Thank you for your help. I'll make sure I look after her."
0: That's just that. So, okay, all right. So we had a friend text in who texted in about Gene Kelly. What was his name?
1: That's Nick.
0: Nick, all right.
1: Nick, he's 62.
0: Nick is 62. So Nick might understand this. You got an 89-year-old father if your parents are still alive. If they're not, my apologies, but go with me. It's a hypothetical. You know, your dad's 89. Your mom's 86.
1: 83,
0: I apologize. And, you know, you get a text from your dad. "Hey, Nick, don't worry about us.
1: Yeah.
0: We're on the lam. They won't let us have sex, but I'll take good care of mom."
1: You know what it is?
0: You
1: know
0: what do you do?
1: Like, look, listen, hey, Nick, douche. Thanks a lot for sticking us in this home. You thought that maybe you thought that we weren't going to get it on when we wanted and where we wanted? Well, watch this. We're making a break for it. Okay.
0: Peace out, Nick.
4: Coming up next on the Rizzo and Jeff Show.
0: When was the last time someone upskirted?
1: Oh, boy.
0: Oh, no, we need to talk upskirt. 828-240-1059, yeah. Because there is a man who's upskirting, and I feel like it's 25 years too late.
1: Yeah, dude, it's there's a lot of options these days.
0: There are.
1: That don't require you to prowl around with your camera on your phone and try to get it. There's many options.
0: But how do you even do it nowadays? Before, no one was expecting a cell phone in an upskirt.
1: When the dial-up modem happened, it was over for upskirts. But this guy, he wants to live in the past. All right.

0: Upskirts. It's 105.9 The Mountain, Asheville's Classic Rock. The Rizzo and Jeff Show. Jeff, upskirts for those people who have lived under a rock for the past 35, 40 years. They were, you are a former pornographer for people who don't know.
1: Why don't you, if they don't, can you kind of go into a little bit of detail?
0: All right. Jeff, as a former pornographer, worked at a store, and at said store, he would type up basically what was written on the back of the VHSs and DVDs, and they were filthy.
2: Yeah, I would have to do that and do it for the web as well. You know, we were really, I was in the web department.
0: Oh, yes, you were.
2: In the back. So I didn't really get to go one-on-one with the customers. But, you know, that was back during the time.

0: when these, you know, the upskirts were, I guess, a thing. And now it's there's no necessity for them. You could see just about anything you want right from your mobile phone.
1: Well, and that's the here's the problem. The upskirt, though, I feel like was that, what was it? What's that thing called? Voyeur? Or is it voyeur?
0: It's voyeur, yeah.
1: Okay. All right. So well, go ahead.
0: I was going to say, and with the
1: upskirt. Because you know about voyeur.
0: I do. No, voyeur was a big stuff. But here's the problem these days, okay? When you want to upskirt, times have changed. People identify differently. And if you're a guy that's trying to get a lady upskirt, and maybe
1: Oh, I didn't even think about that. So what you're saying is...
0: Right. You know, they identify as something differently. You go for the upskirt, and you get Euphigenia Doubtfire. Okay.
1: It was a run by fruiting.
0: Right. So...
1: I didn't even think about that.
0: Times are different.
1: Wow, they are different.
0: In the upskirt days, that wasn't a huge kind of prevalent thing.
1: Right. You knew that you were going to get a señorita, not a señor.
0: Right, and now...
1: You could get a señor.
0: Now it's like gambling on cow sheep.
1: It is, yeah. And I gotta be honest with you, I've seen some señoritas that I would have sworn put a gun to my head.
0: Oh, yeah.
1: That were señoritas and, like, you know, nines and tens, and I go... They're seniors? Nice. And I was like, whoa!
0: It's an art form. Thanks, RuPaul.

0: mailing out your, you know, your minutes that you would use and put into your computer for like AOL or Prodigy.
1: Oh, the 100 minutes
0: or WoW. What were the other ones? Yeah, a bunch
1: there was
0: of those.
1: WoW. Yeah, okay. But here's the problem.
0: American, yeah, AOL. American
1: but,
0: Online.
1: But here's the problem with that.
0: You didn't need need that rush out at the
1: the upskirt
0: out at the
1: thing.
0: Kmart.
1: You didn't need that rush at Kmart, but then there were people who did the upskirt for you because you could only look at photos, definitely not videos. So upskirting was actually, you want to call me crazy, I think upskirting was a thing until about aught 8.
0: 2008?
1: Aught 8, yeah, I think it was.
0: No.
1: Well, what do you mean no? What do you got? In aught 8, you got the iPhone 3, you can't upskirt there. You got the Razr. Total upskirt.
0: No,
1: thing.
0: You're thinking
1: you
0: phone.
1: Can't watch
0: See,
1: videos.
0: That's a problem. You're
1: See,
0: thinking phone. I'm thinking floppy disk. Okay, and
1: a floppy disk.
0: And you got to understand, at AOL's peak in 2000, there was a point where there was 30 million people that were on it, popping that free trial puppy into their CD-ROM. There was no need then. So it was probably early 2000s. Late 90s, early 2000s, where the upskirt faded away.
1: I disagree, but anyway, here's a story, and I love to share upskirting discussions with you, our friends, our listeners, our compadres.
2: Taking upskirt photos and videos of unsuspecting women at the grocery store. That is what one Westboro man is accused of doing in Medford. Today, police arrested that man in the same plaza where he was spotted. Our Oscar Margain has the new details.
1: Oscar
2: tonight.
1: Margain?
3: You know, that's the last thing you would expect. A guy to try to do such thing.
4: At least 2 upskirting incidents reported at this Aldi along Feldsway in Medford.
5: I'd like to always be aware of my surroundings because that does happen here.
4: Not what these customers would expect when shopping for groceries.
6: It's scary enough, I think, walking around. Shopping is something where you want to be able to do it by yourself. You don't want to feel vulnerable.
4: Medford police said it happened last Wednesday around noon. A woman said a stranger approached her from behind and placed his phone under her skirt.
1: Now, I'm not saying
0: too
1: that's
0: much work.
1: Right. I'm not saying it's the right thing to do, but I'm saying where is the art? Where is the art?
0: So, this guy's pulling a nooner.
1: He's pulling a nooner and he's pulling an upskirt. And I got to tell you, I'm like, what
0: and
1: are
0: by
1: you
0: the
1: doing?
0: Way, the art of the upskirt is not getting caught. And when you make it so obvious that you're just not good at it. So this is not a thing for you, sir. Okay.
1: Yeah, I guess it's just me. Okay, let's see. Because you say he's bad at it. You know what?
0: He's
1: a... How about this? What if he was a professional upskirter for the beginning of AOL, and then maybe he got married, had a family? His family is now in college, married. They're in their mid to late 20s. Guess what? He's got to go back to upskirting to make money, and he is already in the red.
0: Well, let me tell you, buddy, if you look into the story, he's doing this at Aldi's.
1: You know what they say about Aldi and upskirts,
0: Aldi
1: man?
0: In Medford, Mass.
4: A woman said a stranger approached her from behind and placed his phone under her skirt. Investigators then saw security footage of the same man making a similar move on a second woman. They then shared these images of the suspect on the property and in his car with hopes someone would identify and report him. Well, someone did. 33-year-old Ogechi Asia was arrested Tuesday
0: Ogechi
4: at the
0: Feltway Asia.
4: Plaza.
1: Oh, you didn't know this was Ogechi?
0: Oh.
1: And by the way, I hate to be this guy, or I hate to be the guy that brings this to the table, but I mean...
4: With hope someone would identify and report him. Well, someone did. 33-year-old Ogechi Asia.
1: Okay.
0: Ogechi Asia.
1: Okay, and I hate to...
0: That's a new
1: what,
0: one.
1: No, actually, think about it. Back in the day, it was... college cheerleader, maybe
0: glam.
1: Yeah, glam, Ogechi age, but here's the thing. It was
0: he's young.
1: Snap snap. Oh, Ogechi. Snap snap. Ogechi.
0: Yeah.
1: So you know what I mean? So every time he got an upskirt,
0: so what,
1: he would go, Ogechi. Ogechi. And that was his problem, Jeff. He's in Aldi getting great upskirts, okay? Because if you're wearing a skirt, you're probably not wearing your undies. And then he goes, Ogechi. And then, of course, everyone goes, there's Ogechi. He's got

0: my upskirt now. If he would just shut his mouth, we'll get you.
1: Yeah.
0: You know what I mean? And then he goes, if he gets the 1-2, he goes, Asian, I'll get you. And you know what I mean? He's like, 1-2, wham, bam, thank you, ma'am.
1: You know what's creepy about this? His name's Ogechi Asia, and he's not even Asian. Really throws you for a loop here.
0: Oopsie!
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0: I did it. It's 105.9 The Mountain, Nashville's Classic Rock, the Rizzo and Jeff Show, against my better judgment. First and foremost, happy Friday, Jeff. Friday, it's a good day.
1: Yeah, generally, that's the consensus for most.
0: Yeah, secondarily, if you're high and riding a bike on Penn Avenue, be careful.
1: Yeah. When the light's green, it's generally...
0: stop.
1: You pause.
0: Yeah, you pause. You have red, David. But anyway, just throwing that out there. But third, Jeff, before we get into all the stuff that we have planned for the show, I didn't realize that, Baby Hands was listening yesterday.
1: Uh-huh. Early.
0: So I get home.
1: Mm-hmm.
0: And she says, guess what?
1: Huh.
0: I said, oh, what? She goes, well, I got you some Glucerna. And I was like, wow, that's really nice of you.
1: Mm-hmm.
0: It's very expensive. Mm-hmm. She got it on a great deal. And she says, you know, I also ordered you a 3-pack.
1: Mm-hmm.
0: Of diabetes socks.
1: Well, you know, they're called compression socks.
0: No, okay. They're diabetes socks. Huh. And I told her I'm not going to wear them. And she said, oh, yes, you are.
1: Yeah, you are.
0: And I said, you won't find me sexy. And she says, well, at least you'll have your leg.
1: That's right. That's right. You're worried about this whole sex thing.
0: It is sex. It's about sex. It is sex for me.
1: Stop with the sex.
0: It's sex for me.
1: Stop with the sex.
0: Why can't it be sex? Wouldn't it be sex for you? Wouldn't you be like, oh, my heavens.
1: I'll tell you what. I'll take my legs over sex.
0: You'll take your legs over sexy?
1: Yes. Over sex? Yes. I'd rather have feet and legs.
0: I got to be honest with you. I don't know if I'm there.
1: Yeah.
0: I don't know if I'm there. When I saw the socks that she got me, Jeff, I'm not even lying to you. If you go to Amazon, true story, go to Amazon and type in diabetic compression socks and then type in tight compression. They are long.
1: Uh-huh.
0: Like probably as long as like from my foot to my knee, and they squeeze. And they're not supposed to do anything except squeeze.
1: Listen, okay? You could make these a fashion statement, all right? You have to understand, we do have a senior contingent that loves this radio program.
0: Oh, we have a lot of people that love
1: like
0: the program.
1: And they like me. The seniors love me. I mean, we have all ages that like it, but seniors, of course. And they really like me. This could be a way, and you've brought this up before, this could be a way to get people in that really don't want to wear them. They're embarrassed as well to wear some diabetic neuropathy socks.
0: Yeah,
1: you could really get them in. You know, and it's so what?
0: You know,
1: you guys can talk, you know, heavy compression, light compression.
0: But see, here's the thing. You know what I think of, and maybe I'm wrong, and I know he's dead from it. I think of Wilford Brimley, and I'm sorry, if you're the Quaker Oats guy, the guy from the prairie, you're some old diabetic dude who's dead. I don't want to be that man.
1: Listen.
0: I don't want to be him.
1: Listen, I think you do, because you got to understand.
0: I do. I'd like his money.
1: You know what Brimley did? He flew Brimley? By the seat of his pants, Brimley.
0: Did he fly by the seat
1: Brimley,
0: of his pants?
1: He was an animal, Brimley, all right?
0: He was a disgusting animal.
1: And he knew that he had diabetes, and he didn't care.
0: No.
1: But you know, he took the dollar for it. You know,
0: stole.
1: Right, so that's it, all right? You want to live a full, fruitful life.
0: Right, I want to live. I want to see my family grow. Right. I want to grow old with somebody. But Brimley was like, you know what? I'm just going to ride this choo-choo until I die.
1: No.
0: He was eating donuts.
1: Oh, my God, was he? Come on, he invented the Krispy Kreme. All right. Brimley was the original bad boy.
0: He was the original naughty.
1: Yeah.
0: I'll tell you what. Right. I got to get you. He used to love to get spanked with glazed donuts.
1: I'll tell you what. When he was at his peak, mid 80s doing Cocoon, that movie,
0: yeah.
1: He could have cared less. All right. He's an animal.

0: Are you kidding me? All right. It's 105.9 The Mount, Asheville's Classic Rock. This is the Rizzo and Jeff Show. Here's the situation. We're talking diabetic compression socks, and nothing seems to bring a city together like a 37-year-old man with diabetes, swollen feet, and the fact that he's got to get diabetic compression socks. Now, Jeff, you said this was Rhonda?
1: This is Rhonda.
0: Is it Mary Tyler Moore's best friend?
1: It could be.
0: Okay.
1: But that probably won't be happening. But she said...
0: Oh, no, that was Rhoda.
1: Rhoda.
0: Sorry.
1: Rhoda. Underrated show, by the way.
0: Very agreed.
1: But she said, I want to chat compression socks. First time caller.
0: Whoa!
1: Compression socks, bringing callers on. So, Rhonda.
0: What's going on?
2: Good morning, guys. I just want to say I love your show. I listen every single morning on my way to work.
0: Thank you.
2: As someone who works in the healthcare field, compression socks are amazing tools. And Rizzo, they make super cute ones with all colors. A lot of healthcare workers wear them every day.
0: Okay, can I ask you a question since you're in the healthcare field? See, I have had one leg that has been swollen for like 3 months. I got to go get an EKG. They're all like freaking me out. And it's like people are telling me these compression socks are the end all be all. And it's like, well, what if I have to get my foot chopped off?
2: No, I can't give medical advice,
0: right,
2: obviously,
0: of course.
2: Right now.
0: Right, no, I get it.
2: But they are really good tools, and you should talk with your PCP, but I'm telling you, there's some super cute ones with all kinds of pictures on Amazon.
0: Wow, I could get pictures of, like, little birdies, you know, because I don't know if you heard Jackie the Eagle. She was my favorite little eagle. She kept having eaglets, and then she was almost eaten by a bear. Can I get ones with, like, little eagles on them and little smiley faces and stuff?
2: There's all kinds right now. Yeah. Mine. I have some on right now. They have little owls on them. They're super
0: owls.
2: Cute. They're pink with purple owls.
0: Wait a minute. So Baby Ann's favorite color, my fiance is purple. Owls, my grandmother, they were her favorite animal, and that's my grandmother saying hi. That's crazy.
1: See, Rhonda, he's worried.
2: There you go.
1: He's worried about the look. He thinks he's Asheville's fashionista, and he's worried about the look. He doesn't want to be 37 sporting around knee-high compression socks.
0: Yeah, that is my worry.
1: But you need to do it. Would you rather just have a compression sock or a stump? You know, so.
2: No, I would go compression socks.
0: Yeah. Wow. And you're telling me at 37, if you were a lady that was you know, looking, and you saw a man with diabetes, compression socks, had purple owls, you'd say, yeah, come on.
1: It's about what's inside.
0: Oh, come on.
2: Exactly. You know, it's what you got to do to keep yourself healthy, right?
0: Yeah.
2: Right.
0: No, listen, you're right. I appreciate you, and thank you for calling. Thanks for listening. It's nice to hear from people who don't call that often, so thank you so much.
2: You are so welcome. Have a good day, guys.
1: You too.
0: Take it easy.
1: Now,
0: there you go. There's a perfect. That is the silent majority.
1: Right.
0: There's people going to work and they think about compression socks. And you know what? I'm sorry. Maybe I'll take her advice. I just can't. I'm looking at cute designs on Amazon right now.
1: Me too.
0: There's ones of William Shatner.
1: Okay, no.
0: Yeah, there is. There's ones of William Shatner.
1: No, please don't. He's wore out his welcome. But, you know.
0: Oh, Martin Short.
1: Martin Short?
0: Yeah.
1: Yeah, that'll...
0: we're talking about him later.
1: Nothing says style like Martin Short.
0: It says Marty, and he's going like, hey!
1: Yeah, sure. He's been doing that for years, but I... Ain't fooling anybody, but I'm trying to see design. Okay, all right, I see ones with, there's animal ones.
0: Give me an animal. What do you got? How about this?
1: This one's with little doggies.
0: See, I don't have a dog. So
1: You need one.
0: Yeah, that is true. All right, how about this? What about anything Japanese? Can I get Japanese compression socks? Maybe it says Ichi Nissan Shigo.
1: Here's the thing with the Japanese compression socks. They come up with the designs on them, and you wear them just to be trendy. And the writing on it probably just says fat pig.
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0: It's Rizzo and Jeff, and it is time, ladies and gentlemen, Rent at the Flat Rock Playhouse. It is going. Tickets are going fast. Yeah. 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So great to get so many people at the theater. Love it. And, Jeff, that's just the beginning. The Flat Rock Playhouse, quite an experience for anyone.
1: Yeah, you go on to FlatRockPlayhouse.org, and you go, because it's on right now, Rent, the 30th anniversary, and you get to go to Flat Rock, which is amazing in itself, and then go to an amazing venue with a place that throws Broadway shows, and you're going to notice a theme, and it's called limited availability when you go on there to get the tickets. So we implore you to do it. Look, this runs through the middle of August, so the deal is this. You go on, you grab your tickets, and you know what people are loving, and I keep talking about this. This is my crew. The matinee crew. The 2 p.m. crew, okay?
0: I like the 2 p's, but, you know, it's like, where are you working?
1: Well, look, you know, it's the summertime.
0: I'm asking, are you working?
1: You take some time. All right. I guess nobody's working. It's Asheville.
0: That's right? True. Because if it's a Monday or Friday.
1: They're loving the 2 p.m. matinees. They have them on the weekends as well. 7:30 shows also. 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
0: That's right. 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
7: Liberty.

0: Have you ever thought to yourself, well, heavens to Betsy, I've never met a superhero that lived in Arkansas. Well, you know what? We're going to change that for you today. We got a hero. And I mean, the kind of guy that walks in the room and you hear the, I need a hero. That guy.
1: Isn't there like a Batman around here? Where he's in Burnsville. Yeah, Batman.
0: Yeah, and I love that guy. And that guy loves our show. And you know, we wanted him to come up. I forget what happened, but, you know, the Burnsville Batman, they just did a whole write-up.

0: from in the Asheville paper.
1: Times, yeah.
0: And, you know, now what does he do? Does he fly between buildings or does
1: no.
0: he does he have a butler?
1: He bottles. He patrols the streets.
0: He patrols.
1: And he'll pick up garbage if he sees it on the ground and, you know, all kinds of different things. But he's dressed up, ready to go. Yeah, yeah.
0: Is he dressed?
1: Samuel David Daniels.
0: So is Sammy Danes, you know, is he ready to rock any time of the day? Like, you give him, like, hey, oh my God, coach is in trouble. He's ready to swoop in and help.
1: Just the other night, there was a woman who was drunk and needed to be driven home from a party at the Jukebox, a bar in Burnsville.
0: Whoa!
1: And he was there for the rescue. So this guy will do whatever it takes. So we have our own superhero in town.
0: Then, you know, this is what I want to do. I want to compare our Arkansasian Spider-Man.
1: To Burnsville Batman.
0: Batman.
1: Let's do it.
0: All right. So we're going to do that coming up in about 2.5 minutes.

0: Thank you, Jimmy. It's been a while since we heard from you, 1971 to be exact. It is 105.9 The Mountain, Nashville's Classic Rock, the Rizzo and Jeff Show. And if you're just tuning in, we're going to compare superheroes. Ladies and gentlemen, the Burnsville Batman, if you don't know, he had a big write-up. As a matter of fact, I just found him on the OKC Thunderwire. I mean, he's gone national, bro.
1: Burnsville Batman?
0: Yeah. Oh. I mean, who is the mask of the Burnsville Batman? And remember, I think, like, in Yancey, they charged him with trespassing. And it was like, you know, what's this guff?
1: Yeah.
0: Why are you giving this guy guff?
1: Well,
0: I hate guff.
1: Yeah, wasn't this in 20? Was this in 25 or 24?
0: It was 25, and it's like, why are you giving this dude guff?
1: We wanted to have him on, but I guess, you know, the little incident of being arrested kind of poo-pooed it. But
0: it poo-pooed indeed.
1: But he just goes around Burnsville, and he'll clean stuff up, and he cleans up litter or graffiti. He gives rides to people that need them, hands out supplies to people who are homeless. The one thing that I think he had to learn, though, is that if you see a police matter, let the police handle the matter. Contact the police and don't handle those things on your own.
0: Well, it could be dangerous.
1: Yeah.
0: It could be dangerous. Now, it's just a quick little clip here, and I mean, this guy is, and that's Sam. Sammy's famous. I mean, you know, his whole, they call him the Dark Knight, a silent guardian, and a watchful protector.
2: A long time ago, I had almost a similar tragedy to Bruce Wayne, and I looked out my window and I saw the bat swooping across the distance, and it almost signaled an omen to me to become a bat. And I took the symbol and I tried to inspire good into everyone I meet. A lot of personal events happened to me in that time, and it spurred me towards the decision of becoming a superhero. I patrol the streets, I report suspicious activity, I clean up anything that I find, litter, graffiti, vandalism, just anything I can do to help.
0: Now that's a helper. It's a helper. I like it. Now, maybe the

0: signal thing. I don't know how you feel about signals. I'm a big signal
1: guy. You are. You're a huge signal guy.
0: I'm a signal guy. So I'm with him on the signal thing.
1: See, I'm somebody that I don't look for signs of things, you know, unless it's, you know, there could be a murderer. But, like, you know, I don't look for signs.
0: You look for murder signs?
1: No, I'm not saying that. I don't go, oh, my God, there's a full moon. Oh, God, today's not going to be good. Right. You do all those weird things. You have rocks and plants and...
0: I love rocks and plants.
1: Kinds of stuff. Yeah, well, how's all that stuff worked out? So, at the end of the day, you know,
0: not good.
1: You just wake up, folks, you go to work, and how the day plays out, it plays out, all right?
0: So, we got our Burnsville Batman, but then I said, you know what? Could a man give him a run for his money? Well, ladies and gentlemen, let's go down to Alabama, and there you're going to find a man who was bitten by a spider. And ever since he was bitten by a spider, he helps the elderly. And this is what he does.
2: Jonesboro man in a Spider-Man suit is being called a real-life superhero tonight after dashing into traffic to help a man in a wheelchair cross the street.
0: Now, that's nice.
2: And guess what? It was all caught on camera. Our reporter, Andrew Renaud, tracked down the man behind the mask. Andrew, did you find Spidey?
3: I cannot reveal his identity, but I can tell you.
0: Did I tell you that this was the lowest rate, cheesiest, least talented, low rate market newscast of all time?
1: This is.
0: I forgot to tell you.
1: I have never felt more Caucasian in my life. I'm going home to watch PBS.
0: Yeah,
1: well, I gotta tell you.
0: Donate to PBS.
1: Because I gotta tell you, this is special. Yeah.
0: Okay. So they cannot reveal his identity. However,
3: he works at a trampoline park,
0: oh!
3: And his boss says that this doesn't come as a surprise.
4: I just happened to be at the right spot whenever that man was trying to get across the road, and I just had to jump in there and save him.
3: Jonesboro's real-life Spider-Man works at the Ultimate Air Trampoline Park. He had just...
0: If he doesn't want people to know his identity, how many people work at the friggin' trampoline park?
1: Is this the WB news?
0: This is UPN 57. Okay, all right. Here's UPN.
3: He did his shift when he spotted a man struggling to cross the road. While he was stopped at an intersection, he made a split-second decision to hop out of his car.
4: I tried to wheel him across before the light turned green really fast. And just got back in my vehicle and drove off.
3: That moment was captured on Jonesboro Police's traffic cam and quickly started making the rounds.
0: It sucks.
3: Ultimate Air's assistant manager, Packy Magle, says he wasn't surprised to see one of his employees
0: Packy
3: going
0: Magle?
3: Viral for a good deed.
5: It was, on the one hand, heartwarming.
0: All right.
5: On the other hand, it was comical to me because he's one of our employees, you know, and it was just, and he shot out so quick, I thought it's more like Flash than Spider-Man.
0: Okay, first off, Packy Mickle.
1: First off, watch your kids at Packy Mickle's trampoline park. I'd like to start there.
0: I gotta tell you, Packy Mickle seems like he really enjoys the jump.
1: And to the two folks doing the news, let me tell you, stay in Jonesboro, you've peaked.
0: You've made it for all right.
6: It's time for What Are You Up To, You Bunch of Pencils? Here's Johnny.
0: Johnny, what's going on, man?
7: I'm heading to the grinder.
0: Oh, really? Because we've been wondering where you've been.
1: No,
0: you've
1: we
0: been
1: talked
0: on...
1: to him yesterday.
0: Oh, we talked to him yesterday. I'm sorry, Johnny. I apologize. What's going on? So how's the grinder going?
7: It's going good, man. You know, just trucking right along. You know, back in the day, I think I used to be a superhero because I used to bag groceries at the grocery store and take the groceries out to them folks, you know, the gray hairs, and load them in the back of the trunk of their car and stuff, and you change a few tires for some people and all. And every now and then, you know, I'll be going through a drive-through or a Starbucks or something and go ahead and just pay it forward, you know, pay the person's drink, you know, or something. I reckon that's a superhero, you know, because back in the day, my name was, you know, tripod torpedo.
0: You know a tripod torpedo? I like that. Let me ask you something. We got Burnsville Batman. We got this. And again, I really feel like the news report hampered.

0: that Spider-Man's chances. But, I mean, realistically, have you ever had an encounter with the Burnsville Batman? Because he's been known to hang from the tree, right? You ever see Spider-Man the movie?
1: Oh, yeah, I've seen Spider-Man.
0: So, right, with Tobey Maguire. So, you know when he hangs down from the stairs and he rolls down his mask just right below his nose and he gives the kisses upside down?
1: Right, the redhead and all that.
0: In the rain, I didn't know if you've experienced that.
2: What do you think of him?
1: Well, so he looks like he's about 12, number one. Uh-huh. You know, she looks like she's 25. He looks 12 as Spider-Man, so...
0: meant the Burnsville guy.
2: The Burnsville
0: guy.
2: The Burnsville.
0: Yeah. I was making it up as a
1: Well, I got this kind of weird thing about grown dudes running around in costumes, you know, like spandex or Speedos and all this stuff. I think it's kind of weird. But, but anyway... You know, I guess it's all right. I mean, you know, he sounds pretty good, the old Batman up yonder. He sounds pretty legit. You know, he don't sound weird or nothing. So
0: no.
1: I figured, you know, let him go ahead and do his thing. If he's helping people, I'm all for it, okay? But they might want to check, you know, his background or something. I might want to do that.
2: Well, Johnny, let me ask you this. It's a Friday night. Do you think the guy's got a date?
1: Well... Who was that? Catwoman or something?
2: Yeah.
0: All right, let's pretend.
1: I think old Catwoman. I think old Batman's got old Catwoman, and let's just hope it's not Robin.
2: He's got himself a Burnsville Batwoman, huh?
0: Listen, let's pretend. All right, that the host of the Tonight Show fill-in is not in Burnsville. Does he have a date? Do you know who the host of the Tonight Show fill-in is going to be?
1: No, I don't. Oh, who is it?
0: Rosie O'Donnell. So let's pretend she's not in Burnsville.
1: Oh, Lord.
0: Let's pretend she's not in Burnsville.
1: That would be a double. That'd be a double master there. That'd be a double mask, okay?
0: Not even a bang. Yeah, right, a masker. Johnny, we have to hit a break here. We love you, brother. ACDC, I get it. You know what? Would that be a double masker? I mean, you know, look, if she was Catwoman... No, she would have to be Poison Ivy, because then that's that bodysuit like she wore in... she's doing a lot of publicity right now, and... Mm-hmm. Oh, God, I'm trying to think... I mean, because, like, what was her name, that the blonde that's... You know, oh, yeah.
2: Rosie is Poison Ivy.
0: Oh, yeah. Who was Alicia Silverstone? Not her. She was bad girl. I'm talking about... Poison Ivy.
2: Yeah.
0: You know, like, or Michelle Pfeiffer. Yeah, something of that nature.
2: Oh, don't worry. Rosie's got plenty of itches you can scratch.
0: Meow.
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0: of the shower and storm activity. Temperatures will be on the cooler side. Friday afternoon highs only topping off into the mid-70s. Friday night, we're back down to the 60s. And as dry weather returns through your Saturday and Sunday, those high temperatures will return mostly into the mid to lower 80s.
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0: You know, I always thought it was pretty selfish to name a band after yourself. You know what I mean? It's 105.9 The Mountain, Nashville's Classic Rock, Rizzo and Jeff Show, Jay Giles, Dave Matthews. It's like, who are you?
1: They're Jay Giles and Dave Matthews. That's who they are. It's their band, and what the hell are you going to do about
0: it? That's true. Yeah. Listen, it's 105.9 The Mountain, Nashville's Classic Rock, the Rizzo and Jeff Show. And if you're just tuning in, we're talking about, well, it kind of morphed. So we were talking about the Burnsville Batman versus this Jonesboro, Arkansas, I guess, Spider-Man. Now, for those of you who are just tuning in, and we'll get to the people on the phone in just a second, but, you know, I'll be honest with you, we really heard some of the worst news reporting ever.

0: But, yeah, when you listen to the show, first off, this is Jonesboro, what, Arkansas?
1: Arkansas.
0: Yeah, this is, they've reached their peak here, folks, these news reporters. So, it's that tied
1: in with
0: the
1: number one TV station in Jonesboro, you think, just based on their performance, or is this like the number three?
0: Well, there's only one, so.
1: All right, touche. All right, so just we're going to skim through a little bit here.
2: Jonesboro man in a Spider-Man suit is being called a real-life superhero tonight after dashing into traffic to help a man in a wheelchair cross the street.
1: Now, for me, what I hear right now is, again, that lady from Office Space mixed with Miss Doubtfire, but I hear the corporate accounts payable. This is Nina speaking. Just a moment. So I hear her, and then she throws it to this guy who's an L7 wing.
0: Well, first off, I hear her, and her husband is not taking care of her at home. That's number one.
1: What do you think? What do you think is the problem? You think it's just size, or you think it's just he can't deal with the voice?
0: Yeah, you know, I wish I had a complete answer for you. I have one in mind, and I don't think it's appropriate to say, so I won't.
1: All right.
0: But then you'll get to this guy, and
1: he might be the...
0: His parents just don't know. They can't figure it out.
1: They can't... Right. He's 46.
0: They keep trying to introduce him to the neighborhood ladies. And
1: he's always sick. Yeah. The night of the day.
0: Yeah, he's always got a stomach bug.
2: And guess what? It was all caught on camera. Our reporter, Andrew Renault, tracked down the man behind the mask. Andrew, did you find Spidey?
3: I cannot reveal his identity, but I can tell you he works at a trampoline park, and his boss says that this doesn't come as a surprise.
1: I love bouncing around.
0: You like his tight Spider-Man costume?
1: What a bulge there, Diane.
0: Yeah.
1: All right, listen, we got Andy from Burnsville on... on the phone.
0: All right.
1: Oh my god. Andy from Burnsville on the phone. Andy, what's going on, man? Good morning. How are you?
4: How you doing?
1: Good.
0: What's up?
4: You know, you were talking about Rosie being a superhero in Burnsville.
1: Yeah, Poison Ivy specifically.
4: No, she'd be more like Bane.

0: can't figure it out.
1: They can't. Right, right. He's 46.
0: They keep trying to introduce him to the neighborhood ladies. And
1: he's always sick. Yeah. The night of the date.
0: Yeah, he's always got his stomach bug.
2: And guess what? It was all caught on camera. Our reporter, Andrew Renaud, tracked down the man behind the mask. Andrew, did you find Spidey?
3: I cannot reveal his identity, but I can tell you he works at a trampoline park, and his boss says that this doesn't come as a surprise.
1: I love bouncing around.
0: You like his tight Spider-Man costume?
1: What a bulge there, Diane.
0: Yeah.
1: All right, listen, we got Andy from Burnsville on the phone.
0: All right.
1: Okay. Oh my God. Andy from Burnsville on the phone. Andy, what's going on, man? Good morning. How are you?
4: How you doing?
1: Good.
0: What's up?
4: You know, you were talking about Rosie being a superhero in Burnsville.
1: Yeah, Poison Ivy specifically.
4: No, she'd be more like Bane.

0: downtown shooting. I'll tell you exactly when that's going to happen and who's going to be involved in it, okay?
1: Oh.
2: It's time for the most anticipated
0: community briefing concerning the fatal downtown shooting that happened this past Sunday. It's going to be going on today, okay, at 11 a.m. I'll let you know, by the way, the briefing is going to take place at the APD department, at the APD headquarters in the third floor training room. So just so you know.
1: Oh, heavens.
0: But that's going to be happening today. So we don't know, you know, as of this moment, and we might know in a couple of hours, we don't know, you know, who did it, why it went down, what happened. So maybe we get ourselves some answers coming up at 11 o'clock today, which I think everybody's been waiting for, because
1: it's defined as, I believe, two deaths and at least four shot. I think it was seven total shot, two deaths. I'm not 100%. I forget exactly, but yeah. So the fact of the matter is that we're having mass shootings. Like, it's not just like we're shooting now. So now it's like mass shootings, but then it's like, how retaliatory is this next one going to be? Is there going to be a next one? I mean, there's so many questions and so little superheroes. I mean, you know, what about Asheville Ant-Man? You know, somebody like that.
0: Asheville Ant-Man?
1: Yes, so, the Ant-Man. You've never heard of the Ant-Man?
0: No, I haven't.
1: Bet you he's one of the... No, actually, that's a very popular... 828-241-0059. If you know the Asheville Ant-Man, shoot us a text, give us a call, because I know, not the Asheville Ant-Man, but the Ant-Man, because that was one of Stan Lee's most beloved creations, but it was not very well known because he was an Ant-Man.
0: Wow, you took the story and drove it into the ground. A former pastor turned contractor who was accused of defrauding customers out of millions of dollars, including customers in this area and then in South Carolina and other places, was sentenced to more than 11 years in prison yesterday. Jason Spire learned his fate in court. During his scheme, he defrauded at least 24 customers and received more than $2.5 million in customer payments. He falsely claimed his company could build turnkey log cabin homes.
1: Oh, come on.
0: Using European-sourced log cabin kits. And investigators determined he had no legitimate source for these kits whatsoever that he promised customers, okay? So he marketed a complete log cabin home package.
1: Yeah, that's not a terrible, like, thought.
0: So he advertised, you know, used social media, used affordable pricing, fast construction, unlimited, by the way, customization. So you didn't pay extra to customize it. So as soon as we put it down... It's cheap. We're going to put it up fast, and then you can customize it however the hell you want.
1: So,
0: doesn't
1: wait a minute.
0: Sound
1: how many
0: too good
1: people,
0: to be true?
1: I hate to say this. How many people fell for that? Because if it sounds too good to be true, it is. And I'm going to tell you something. I know something a little bit about shipping things over from different countries in trailers and throwing them down on the ground.
0: Well, look, let me tell you. He had customers. If you wanted in on this cabin that you could, that he would toss up quick, and it's European, the logs are, and then you could customize it however you want.
1: What's a European log?
0: Who the hell knows? But here's the catch. Okay. You had to put down 50% of the cost before you did it.
1: How much was it?
0: Whatever they would cost.
1: So
0: you know?
1: Like $100,000?
0: Yeah, so like $112,000. So that's
1: Jesus.
0: What about the money was. So people
1: needed $56,000?
0: So people were putting down $56,000 for these cabins and things, and then they just weren't, you know, what they were, and he was wire-frauding things.
1: Did he build anything? Did he build a cabin? Did he build an igloo? What did he do?
0: He never completed a single turnkey cabin project, so...
1: Oh, my.
0: So he got the money out of people doing it and then tried to disappear and they went
1: up. Oh, you know what? I'm glad. I hope he sits in there for a while and thinks about his naughtiness and he gets what's coming to him. But I will say this. You know, I hate people who defraud people, but if you want to

0: talk about getting things mailed over to you, like homes that you could just build. First off, each one kit, turnstile ready to go. Three humongous tractor trailer full from a cargo ship. How do I know this? Because on Fairview and Evans and Emma's Grove Road, there is Dome Dental. And you say, well, what's Dome Dental? Well, it's that thing that's a dome. And you say, well, okay, they're building a dome. No, they're building Legos. And in each one of those trucks, they go out, they get a black triangle. Then they go in the next one, they get a green triangle. And then they go up, and then they go clink. And they do it all around in circles. And you put it together. And it's from Turkey. And by the way, it came wrapped in Turkish blankets.
1: All right. So there's a Dome Dentist. I know you've reported on this. So people are talking about it.
0: And I found out that it was all mailed from wherever, Turkey.
1: Mm-hmm. Yeah. Were you trying to come up with a name for
0: There's a capital of Turkey.
1: Yes, there is, generally, yeah.
0: Yeah, what is it? Yeah. Kalakmahek?
1: Yeah. Well, what is it? Well, first off, there's Istanbul in Turkey,
0: but that's not the capital.
1: That's not the capital.
0: No, wherever the capital...
1: Ankara.
0: Okay, Ankara. That's the Akhmalak. There you go. Ankara is the capital, and that is where they shipped that from. So when you go to Dome Dental, 9 dental rooms, and upstairs that's a break room, and it was all shipped from Turkey.
1: Yeah. Let's check that up on the Who Cares list for KNNN. Okay. So, generally, everybody is pretty happy when you leave Mickey D's that you got some piping hot fries and you got a mix of the softies and the crunchies, right?
0: Softies and the hardies.
1: Right. We like that. Mm-hmm. Well, a woman in New York is not one of those people. She is suing McDonald's because the French fries were too hot.
0: And oh no!
1: They were hot and overheated fries. The lawsuit claims they're saying that it was because of the negligence of the people working at McDonald's, and they're the reason. And she wound up burning her tongue and mouth while eating the French fries. So she suffered mouth and tongue injuries and endured. A severe shock to the nervous system, she says.
0: Whoa!
1: She also says that the too hot French fries caused her to suffer great physical pain and mental anguish, and she was confined to bed and home and caused to abstain from usual duties and activities.
0: Abstain from sex from her husband because of a hot hamburger?
1: She says that it's the fries. She says that these injuries may be permanent and lasting, and that she has been damaged in a sum which exceeds the limits of all lower courts. So she wants
0: the Supreme Court.
1: Well, meaning that going to just like a personal, claiming, say, $1,000.
0: Right. Well, last month, New York City tourists sued McDonald's, kind of the same reason they had a McMuffin. They said the McMuffin was wholly unfit for human consumption. It made her, quote, violently ill, nauseated, caused her severe pains and distress throughout her body, and made her feel like her insides were coming out, and it was physical, nervous, and mental acuities that were falling, and she was seriously and permanently brain damaged. And of course, Douglas Charles, her attorney, is saying that she is losing the ability to walk after eating a McMuffin.
1: Been there.
0: Yeah.
2: They say what you wish you'd said in that meeting.
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0: Asheville Ford, ladies and gentlemen, right now the summer sales event is going on through the end of the summer, so please make sure you're listening up 611 Brevard Road, just south of the Farmer's Market, between I-24 and I-40, conveniently located, and they Have a

0: deal on everything on top of no payments for 90 days, Jeff. You name a car, they got a deal.
1: Yeah, 0% APR for 36 months. Like you said, zero payments for 90 days on Broncos and F-150s. 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
6: 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Oh, no problem. No problem. How is it out there?
7: 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Taking a look at traffic. Quiet. It's Friday, all right? Fletcher, airport on your way in Asheville. You're looking at 22 minutes coming in from Candler. 17 minutes on that drive-in. And if you're driving in to Asheville from Weaverville, go ahead and give yourself 14 minutes.
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8: I'm 7 News meteorologist Nicole Collins. Shower and storm activity still continues to pass through as we go through your Friday. We should have some dry time in there, but also expect some heavy downpours moving through with the threat for some more isolated flooding possible. Because of the shower and storm activity, temperatures will be on the cooler side. Friday afternoon highs only topping off into the mid-70s. Friday night, we're back down into the 60s, and as dry weather returns through your Saturday and Sunday, those high temperatures will return mostly into the mid to lower 80s.
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0: Do you want to kill your wife? All right, you know what? That wasn't fair. Do you want to kill your husband or your wife? All right, 25.9 The Mountain, Nashville's Clay Scrock, the Rizzo and Jeff Show. Listen, this is a safe space. We don't talk to the popo.
1: Yes, we do, by the way. If you decide to undo that, I'm telling everybody.
0: Well, here's the thing. I had a police officer, message me and say that he didn't like the way that his butt looked in a video I did.
1: Yeah, I know he did. Yeah.
0: So I said, no, sir. It looks very nice.
1: Well, the deal with this is that if you think that you're going to go on the dark web and try to find somebody to off your wife, and obviously this guy, for some reason, he had really distinct taste on how he wanted things done.
0: What got him, Jeff, because if you just would have went and you would have found a regular killer, it would have been easy.
1: I don't even know where in the world you would go on the World Wide Web to find somebody to do something like this. And to not, and you, if you, here's the thing, and this guy's a doctor that wanted to take out his wife. You're smart enough to know, right, that if you do it, that you've seen enough crime dramas and live PDs and you name it, that you're going to get caught.
0: Therein is your problem. You're thinking in live PD crime show mode. Now, this is how you got to do it. First, let me explain how to facilitate a murder. And 828-240-1059 text or give me a call if I'm wrong. First off, you go to Craigslist, one of those, Backpage, whatever the case may be. And you say, me and the wife are looking to spice things up, enjoy things like domination, being choked, so that it looks innocuous.
1: I think they got rid of all that stuff on there now on Craigslist.
0: Okay, Backpage. And then, or on the internet, okay? And then what happens is then you talk to the person and you feel them out. And then wife goes and gets some tea or whoever you want to oft. And then you say, you want to make 50 grand? And then, of course, they see your big, beautiful house. They go, oh, okay. Because a lot of these people, the mafia, the Turkish mafia, the Yakuza, those people hide on these, lists. Or you could just head down a tunnel road as well. But either way, you start there, and then it's a process. So if you just go like you said, Jeff, and I'll play the audio, on the dark web, you're going to get caught. But if you know how to go on the dark web, well, then by golly, you're going to get what you need.
1: Yeah, well, I really have no reason to do it, and obviously, maybe you do. I don't know.
0: I don't know.
1: I mean, who's going to basically do everything for you, because you really don't do much the minute you walk out these doors, other than 3 videos a day. Other than that, the cleaning, the cooking, the management of life.
0: I don't manage life that well, but what I do...
1: That's an understatement.
0: Well, listen, I got stuff going on. I go to the doctors. I go and I get my, shoes cleaned.
1: You go and get your shoes cleaned?
0: I do. Or I'll go to the dry cleaners. I love heading to the dry cleaners. I'll look for things that I think are wishy-washies and something just funny. And then after that, I'll say, hey, what does the fam want for some din, right? I'll do that. And then, maybe I'll surprise a lady with some roses or some chocolates or something that I know that she's really going to love.
1: Oh, boy. Nothing like some Ingles roses on the way out of the store.
0: Well, you're wrong there, boss.

0: Mr. Brown. Okay. Well, no, actually, no. But here's the thing. I always get her the Haagen-Dazs when it's on sale, too.
1: Oh, good. So she gets on-sale ice cream.
0: That's right.
1: So you're not going to spring for the other stuff.
0: You know? No, that's like nine bucks.
1: Wait for it to go on sale. Yeah. You have an alert on your phone.
0: $4.28.
1: The Hogs is on sale.
0: When Hogs is on sale, my phone's bing, bing, bing, bing, bing. But anyway.
1: All right, so, crazy coupon lady.
0: So I would have no reason to want to off anyone. I just, you know, I do a lot of, you know, just as long as it has to do with the show, I can do it. Kind of.
1: Sounds good.
0: And that's all. You know, but here's the thing. Here's a guy who wanted to kill his wife, and this is where he made his mistake, I'll tell you.
2: A former Spokane doctor was sentenced to 8 years in federal prison for being a hitman on the dark web to kidnap his estranged wife. Mm. According to court documents, 56-year-old Ronald Ilg used $60,000 in Bitcoin to hire the hitman to scare his estranged wife into not going through with their divorce. Ilg directed the hitman to inject her with heroin during the assault. He even told the hitman that he had, quote, other jobs worth quite a bit in the near future. Thankfully, the FBI says they learned of this ahead of time and were able to prevent the kidnapping. Ilg will also pay $25,000 in restitution and a $100,000 fine.
0: So he just has to pay 125 Gs to get out of this? Here's the thing.
1: So you tried to have her injected with heroin and killed, and you also had a lineup of a hit list for others that you were going to take out, yet you pay a doctor, pays 25 Gs.
0: Well,
1: and get
0: and 100 grand and 100 grand in restitution. So yeah, 125 G's, which is probably nothing to a doctor. But if you think about it, you're a doctor, bro. You can probably inject better than anyone. You go to school for 8 years to learn how to do it. If you know how to do blood, you know how to inject. And by the way, you could, I hate to say it, has anyone ever seen The Hangover? Raise your hands.
1: Yeah.
0: Okay. Remember when Stu went into the pharmacy and wrote himself a prescription for Demerol?
1: Yes.
0: Okay. You can write yourself a prescription for diacetylmorphine, and you could say, hey, I need that. And, you know, they might flag your account or whatever, but you can get it. And then, you know, you could just go on your own spree and nobody knows the difference. See, there is his mistake involving other people and trying to hire a kidnapper. Then he needs a drug dealer. Then he needs someone to do drugs. And then he needs an injector.
1: Too much of a paper trail heading his way with all this kind of stuff. It's way too much. The paper trail is just there. And too many people. Too many chefs in the kitchen. Somebody's going to say something eventually. So,
0: what do they say? Too many chefs. Some baby's going to get burnt.
1: No, they just say too many chefs in the kitchen.
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0: Do you feel underappreciated? Do you feel like you just want to take your clothes off and run around Asheville so people notice you? Well, guess what? That's probably not a good idea. It's 105.9 The Mountain, Asheville's Classic Rock, the Rizzo and Jeff Show. No, it might be a great idea if you're a senior citizen. Because, you see, we have a senior citizen that's rolling around Asheville naked, and I'm thinking to myself, where should he go? Let's plan a day. Why don't we plan a day? Let's plan a day for this guy.
1: Raymond Stephen Young?
0: Yeah, Ray Steve Young.
1: He's 68 years old, and
0: Ray, where you at, bud?
1: Yeah, and, he was in South Asheville. And
0: Is he out?
1: The senior dong was out.
0: What I mean? Are you just showing it because you don't care? Are you hung? I mean, what's going on here?
1: Well, they're going to add additional charges. He was popped on Monday, so he was doing a Monday night dong out.
0: It was Monday night senior dong, okay.
1: Right on Deer Lake Drive, and then there were other incidents that had happened, and I guess they tied him to this as well. So,
0: what about backdooring?
1: I don't know what you're talking about. But.
0: Well, what I'm saying backdooring, I mean, is he just have, like, is he walking around with pants and then dong out, or is he just fully nude?
1: Oh, my God. He's as naked as can be.
0: Oh, as a J-bar. Okay.
1: As a J-bar.
0: Okay,
1: yeah.
0: Okay.
1: But he was trying to break into houses, which he didn't get into, but he was just 68-year-old donging around South Asheville. Like, it was going out of style. I mean, this guy, a beard. You know?
0: Yo, hey, by the way, a beautiful beard.
1: And you know how people generally write when, like, somebody's arrested or something happens? People usually write, it's the usual suspects, right?
0: Right.
1: He's not that.
0: No.
1: When this story was coming about, and it came out yesterday, and I got a look at him, I wouldn't think that he'd be the guy that would be doing it, but it's 68 to be... You know, flopping it around town. That's what he was doing. Well, and this has been happening lately. Here.
0: It has. And so, you know, you're here. You know, whether you're in Fletcher or Hendersonville or you know, you're in Canton or, you know, you're in Fairview or you're in, West Asheville, East Asheville. Maybe you live downtown. Maybe you live a little further out, maybe.

0: Why is the need for people to get naked real here? Is it the heat? Is it being noticed? Is it feeling underappreciated? This news story doesn't really give you that information. I'll play it, but I don't think it's going to do us any good. Because again, I mean, for Ray here, I mean, I'd have him maybe start at the mall. Because
1: there was already somebody at the mall that's done. That's somebody else's. That other guy, that's his territory.
0: I know that it's his territory, but the thing is, you need to, with, how do you put this? We called it elder sack. You need shrinkage to start because it's going to get hot throughout the rest of the day. You see what I'm saying? It's got to shrink so that you can have your day.
1: Okay.
0: All right, so you got to get in something really cold. So maybe go to Boscov's.
1: Yeah, well, this guy obviously was up by the airport, I guess, Arden, you know, Fletcher. Poking around Biltmore Forest. They probably get him out that way. So he had to be in, like, you know, the Fletcher Arden area doing this kind of stuff.
0: Well, it's amazing that he just walked around for hours. But here's the news story, and I want you to hear how they just don't put any pizzazz behind
1: it. You have a 68-year-old senior with his dong out running around Arden and Fletcher, and you have...
0: You got nothing!
1: You got nothing? All right,
0: nah. Let me...
2: New at 4 o'clock in Asheville, a man was arrested yesterday after months of reports claiming a naked man was attempting to break into homes. Do we have your attention now? Police say around midnight
0: last night,
2: they were called to the 100 block of Deer Lake Drive for a report of indecent exposure. Officers later found this man, Raymond Young, walking in the area naked, and they took him into custody. They say they also found Young was tied to similar past incidents in the same area. He was charged with attempted burglary, secret peeping, indecent exposure, and trespassing.
0: Now again, are you a secret peeper? If you're naked, you're going dong out. Are you really inconspicuous, Jeff? Are you really that much of a secret peeper?
1: You know, I don't, obviously not. It's not like he was disguising anything. There was no mask. There was no disguise. I mean, he was out. He was showing it. You were getting it. And that was it. And he wanted to come in for a bite to eat.
0: Oh.
1: You know?
0: Well, here's the thing. I'm looking at Walnut Cove Realty, and they have a little website here, and it says Living in Arden, the complete guide. And so I'm like, what are some of the things that, like, you know, we could do?
1: Because they did say South Asheville. Didn't the story say that?
0: Yeah, okay. This is where it was. So, you know, shout out to these people, you know, what's his name, Joshy and Dave, who put this guide together. So obviously he's got to start at the airport. Really, he's got to go to the TSA. It's not like he's going to hide anything. I think he needs to walk into the airport, show his appreciation for the airport. I think this is where he's got to start.
1: No, you can't do it naked. Too many people, too many police, too many things. No way. Not happening. Try again.
0: Okay, well, let me throw you this way. Mission Hospital, very close driving proximity. Not a bad walk. You get your exercise and you go right on in.
1: Downtown? Mission Hospital?
0: Listen,
1: so he goes from Fletcher to downtown?
0: Listen, Mission Hospital within a 15-minute drive.
1: He's not driving, he's walking.
0: All right, so what's
1: the... You're really choking on this nude story.
0: How about this? How about the Blue Ridge Parkway, on and off ramp?
1: Listen, this dude can just be walking up and down Airport Road.
0: How about the cliffs at Walnut Cove? Okay, they don't have they have an intra-sale system. They have golf course, clubhouse. They have dining. Okay, it is 2 miles away from the center. And there's a house right there on Folkestone Lane, the cliffs at Walnut Cove, for a cool $9 million.
1: Yeah.
0: And then they got 8.25 mil, 6.9 mil, 6.9 mil. This is where he needs to be. He needs to be with his people.
1: This guy just needs to call it a day, get naked, bust into the Biltmore Forest Country Club, and chase after golf balls when people hit them, and make it real entertaining.
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0: 19 minutes on that drive in. And if you're making the ride in to Asheville from good old Clyde, give yourself about 28 minutes.
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2: I'm 7 News meteorologist Nicole Collins. Shower and storm activity still continues to pass through as we go through your Friday. We should have some dry time in there, but also expect some heavy downpours moving through with the threat for some more isolated flooding possible. Because of the shower and storm activity, temperatures will be on the cooler side. Friday afternoon highs only topping off into the mid-70s. Friday night, we're back down into the 60s, and as dry weather returns through your Saturday and Sunday, those high temperatures will return mostly into the mid to lower 80s.
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3: Who you gonna call? Phil McGraw. 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
0: Yeah.
3: That's kind of the new song, at least for the Trump administration. You know, and they go, who you gonna call? Phil McGraw, and then Trump does his dance, you know, and then he goes,
0: Phil McGraw dances. Have you seen him? If you ever watched the show, I'm not sure how much you were into Dr. Phil.
3: I love Dr. Phil. You got me into Dr. Phil, and then when his wife, when he would always walk out with his wife, and then I'd be like, oh my goodness, she got more surgery.
0: Nope. She says she never did.
3: Oh, that's right. It was her wellness craves.
0: Yeah,
3: that's right.
0: His wife never had any work done.
3: No, I'm saying Trump, because the administration obviously asked Dr. Phil, we got UFOs. We need to tell the people. You need to guide us, Doc. We need your help. And he goes, President Trump, I ain't afraid of no ghosts. And then Trump's like, I could see him doing it.
0: Now, Donald, here's the deal. At 80, okay, you have more energy than all of us. I got to give you credit for that.
3: I'll give him credit for that.
0: All right, you got energy. Good for you. You don't need to sleep. I got to tell you.
3: I need sleep.
0: This might have been the night where you made the call to have Dr. Phil, okay, look at all the classified UFO.
3: Right.
0: UFO stuff. Let's give it to Phil McGraw.
3: That military people who have been in the military for 40 years can't see.
0: Yeah. Yeah, I don't know. This feels like a little slip up the last president.
3: Hey, we're at 80.
0: What's that? What's going on, Joe? Yeah, here's the deal.
3: Pardon Bill Cosby.
0: I found some of our UFO stuff. Let's give it to Maury Povich.
3: Maury Povich.
0: Look over.
3: I've always had a thing for that Chung.
0: Yeah.
3: I've always liked her. She's nice and, you know,
0: let her come visit
3: Oriental.
0: Let her come visit me in Delaware. We could stumble on the beach together.
3: Ride bikes.
0: Yeah.
3: So anyway, Phil McGraw, the guy that's the go-to. Do you agree with it? You know, 828-241-059, shoot us a text, give us a call.
0: I don't.
3: You don't?
0: No.
3: See, I like McGraw on this, and I always called him Quick Draw McGraw.
0: That's a good one.
4: Well, first off, thank you for having me on your platform.
3: No problem.
4: I think people listen and trust your voice, and
3: yeah.
4: I'm so glad that you're dealing with this subject matter down under, and it travels up here as well, so people know and listen to you. I think the reason that they have engaged with me on this is because I'm not an astrophysicist.
3: No.
4: I'm certainly not an astronaut. I haven't been to space. I haven't looked out there myself. But I think we have to look at what's going on with all of this in different pieces. And the second piece, what are we going to disclose to the world and certainly to the American public?
3: And most importantly, he says, you know, listen, this is going to really freak people out. It's going to change their opinions about, you know, their religion. It's going to do this. It's going to do that. It's going to, you know, bankrupt churches, whatever the case is. So, you know, Dr. Phil's there to say, Don, I need you to think about this. All right. If I tell you that do you think you're being funny right now, Donald? JD, do not encourage him. Okay, JD, you are an enabler, JD. All right, and I need you to sit down. You know, and I think that we release the files. in 60 years.

0: years when they are due to be unclassified? Because, again, they're due to be unclassified 59 and a half years, Jeff.
1: Yeah, well, was that your Phil McGraw?
0: Well, that was my, you know what that was? That was my Phil McGraw on TV trying to say that you're an enabler. You know, I did my best.
1: Let's learn a little something here, okay? No matter what they release, you're never going to get it all, okay? It's pomp and circumstance. So you're never getting all the full release of everything they give you.
0: You're telling me I'm not getting a full McGraw release?
1: They give you.
0: I want one.
1: Well, let me tell you. He hasn't given a full McGraw release in a long, long time, okay?
0: Long time?
1: Long time.
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0: It is 105.9 The Mount Nashville's Classic Rock, the Rizzo and Jeff Show. And listen, I've been debating doing this all morning because this could lead me in some hot water here. But I have to do it because Jeff said something to me and then it was like, I noticed it, but I thought I was crazy. Jeff, we have a cake napper. And dare I say a cake caper. And we don't know who the cake caper is. And I don't know if, you know, this is something that we maybe bring up, you know, in our next meeting.
1: Well,
0: No, I didn't get my cake.
1: Well,
0: I'm pretty pissed off about it.
1: Well, here's the thing. All right. It was, you know, when you're at the Walmart bakery and they have like sliced vanilla things. Okay. You're acting like it's some big kind of cake. It wasn't. That's not the point.
0: No.
1: All right. So, you know, here at the station, every once in a while, they'll leave some, you know, cakes out and things if there's some leftover stuff. And there was some, you know, leftover stuff there. And then I noticed that there was 8 pieces of the cake.
0: So you counted.
1: And I counted 8 pieces while I was there. And then, you know, I thought to myself, all right, you know, I'm going to grab some, you know, before the show. And
0: that's smart.
1: I said, but let me finish up what I'm doing. And then I go back and all 8 are missing. And there's only so many people here. There's an individual that took 8 pieces of that cake and walked away with it.

0: So,
1: and why do you think that was? That's almost a whole cake, Jeff.
0: Yeah, it is a lot here, and I know this is a little inside chatter here, but look.
1: But everyone can deal.
0: Relate to it.
1: Everyone can relate to somebody stealing something from whether it's their workplace or helping themselves when they get. The one thing I hate is when people help themselves to like stuff in my fridge or they go and they open my fridge and they take something. It's like, who the heck do you think you are?
0: Well, we have a help-yourselfer, and you have to understand, there's a help-yourselfer in the building, and we got to figure out who it is. And here's the thing, when you're a help-yourselfer, it's somebody that just has no regard for any other human.
1: Yeah.
0: Meaning that if it's there, I'm taking it, and I deserve it. Now, who in their right mind needs that much of a sugar rush for 8 pieces of cake? I mean, it's a lot of cake.
1: So we could count me out because
0: it's like a pound cake. So think about how you think about how you cut a pound cake.
1: So
0: now maybe this was you and you're playing it up here and you want to get it off your guilty conscience and that's why you're talking about it.
1: I am not a help yourselfer, and this is what I mean. Like this is far from inside chatter. And again, whether you want to text us or give us a call, 828-240-1059, everyone listening can think of that help yourselfer. Can think of that mi casa es su casa when you didn't ask them for it to be su casa. Everyone can think of that man or woman that just rolls up, opens up the fridge, takes out a soda, opens up the fridge, takes out a beer, comes to the barbecue, helps themselves, wasn't really invited, but nonetheless, they're there.
0: Well, I just found it odd to me that
1: 8 pieces of cake.
0: 8 pieces of cake is a lot of cake to take, for oneself, and to think to yourself, you know what? Let me leave a few extras there and not leave the crumbs. It's a lot of cake to take.
1: So there was cake left.
0: There were crumbs of cake left.
1: Crumbs of cake left. Okay, because I'll be straight with you, and this is the one thing that, and I hate to hearken back to, for those of you who are newer to the program, I have had this thing going on with my bug guy for a long time, and I think I'm being pork chopped. That's a whole different story. That's when somebody throws meat on your porch. I think it's him, and I think it's a friend, like one of his friends that he talks to or whatever. He was a help-yourselfer. What do I mean? He came in, and instead of spraying, he sat down. I remember Baby Hands had made cookies for the Bambine's birthday, had a cupcake. Just came in, sat down, had a cupcake. Said, hey, you got any Diet Pepsi? He said, nah, sorry, man, just Sprite. He goes, I'll have 2. I said, oh, well, will you?
0: Interesting.
1: So then that's when I started to sour on this guy. But I was like, you know what, maybe this is just a one-off, right? So here's the thing. Next time he's spraying around or whatever, shuts the bathroom door. Helps himself to the bathroom. Takes a crap in the bathroom. Smells for 3 days.
0: Mm-hmm. That's rough.
1: Right. He just takes a crap in the bathroom.
0: Okay.
1: All right. And then, on top of all this, now because he looks at me as enemy because I had to tell on him.
0: Mm-hmm.
1: Okay. And this is the weirdest thing. This is the weirdest part. There was a stuffed animal cat that like had wires in it that like it stood up. It was like a little kitty, but it was stood up kind of thing. It was some knickknack thing that you bought, whatever. The guy, we're in our room, whatever. We notice about 3 days later, we're like, where is that cat? The guy helps himself to the cat.
0: Wow.
1: So he goes to the bathroom. He helps himself to my cat. He has 2 Sprites and a cupcake, sits down, never sprays my house. And then when he's supposed to spray my house, he sits in his truck to this day, staring at my window without spraying. And now I got fruit flies, spiders, you name it, all because.

0: He can't help himself.
1: Well, I got to tell you, this little couple pieces of cake thing really seems like a whole lot of nothing compared to what you're going through.
0: Well, this is the thing. Yeah. We all go through this. Yeah. This is the thing. I can't be the only one who's got somebody that goes and uses their bathroom like it's just all willy-nilly. Who are you to use my bathroom? He has to be 300 pounds plus. Who are you?
1: Yeah, well, I guess maybe I shouldn't care so much about day-old cake.
0: Yeah.
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0: Can you name 50 great Canadians? All right. It's 105.9 The Mountain, Nashville's Classic Rock. The Rizzo. You know what? That's too much. How about this? Five.
1: Five
0: great Canadians, because there is another. God, I want to curse so bad, but I can't.
1: Don't. You know what? How about this?
0: Friggin' Martin Short movie coming out, and I'm sick of it.
1: It's too early for people. I know we've been up, you know, and rolling for hours. Give me one Canadian that you admire. Okay? That's it. What's one Canadian you admire? Just give me one. That's all I want. I want to see if anybody out there knows any Canadians.
0: It's too early.
1: You're asking for five Canadians?
0: Okay, you're right. You're right, Jeff.
1: Three's too much.
0: Because the reason we're talking about this, I have a quick clip at the end of this.
2: And we all fell in love with each other.
3: It was a little incestuous, mostly figuratively, a little bit literally.
4: Godspell is like the root, and this tree just blossoms.
5: I've always felt this karmic connection to that Godspell cast, that it was possible that I could do comedy because they came from where I came from.
1: Do we have Hong Kong? All right. 828-240-1059. Give me one

0: Canadian that you admire.
1: And you can't all just use, like, Justin Trudeau. That's silly.
0: No, it's silly.
1: It's got to be a Canadian, all right? 828-240-1059. Let's talk Canadians and Martin Short.

0: right, you know what? You can't say Martin Short. You can't say Justin Trudeau.
1: You can't say Justin Bieber.
0: Yeah, he sucks too. 828-240-1059. We are asking you something very simple. Name one standout Canadian and why. Okay, because there's another Martin Short movie. You had to be there. And yes, ladies and gentlemen, it's about hippies that got together and did a performance of Godspell in 1972 at the Toronto Film Festival. And I'll play you the stupid clip in a minute. But let's get to some of the people on the phone. They've been very patient. We're going to go to Ben, Steve, then Charles, and then you. Ben, what's going on, man? How you doing?
2: Good morning. I'm doing well. How are you guys doing?
0: I'm doing okay. I was good till today. Now I'm angry because of this Canadian crap.
2: All right, well, I think I'm going to make your day with my favorite Canadians. And there's two of them because they go together.
0: Okay.
2: Cheech and Chong, baby.
0: Are they Canadian?
2: Yeah, they're Canadian, man.
0: No, okay. They're not. Are they for real?
3: They are, yeah.
2: They are from Canada.
3: Aren't they? Okay. It's like Vancouver or something like that, right?
2: Yeah, Vancouver or British Columbia, I think.
0: Wow. Well, you know what? You have made me happy. I'm very... Okay, I will concede two. At the moment, Ben, I appreciate the call. I can concede two, maybe. I'm not... Because now I know they have the blood. I don't know if I can... Look at... I don't know.
3: Well, you got to understand, you have a whole country, okay?
0: And I got what?
3: But do you admire, is what I'm saying. You admire. Do you admire Cheech and Chong, or
0: no,
3: do you laugh along with
0: like,
3: them?
0: I'm stunned, man. So, all right, let's go to Steve here, who's a Canadian that you admire. What's going on, man?
4: What's up, Jeff? What's up, Sager?
0: What's going on, man?
4: Another day. Wayne Gretzky.
0: Wayne Gretzky. Okay. Okay. I know who he is. Yeah. Do I admire him? I mean, he's the greatest hockey player, you can argue, of all time. Maybe it's save for Lemieux.
3: The president loves him. The president.

0: President loves him.
1: If the president thinks that he should be the mayor of Canada when they become the 51st state.
2: So. And Mike Myers.
0: Oh, no, I can't go there. I can't get behind you on that one. You know I love you, Pat.
1: You're doing good. You're doing good.
2: That was my wife's choice.
0: Tell the missus she's wonderful, but we can't get behind her on that one. We got Charles. Charles, what do you got? Give me one Canadian that we can be proud of, kind of.
3: Good morning, guys. How y'all?
0: Good.
1: Hi, Charles.
3: Good. But Brian Adams.
0: Ooh. Okay.
1: Look.
0: Yeah, we're giving out tickets. I'm going to run to you.
1: We had some.
0: Okay, you know what? He's somebody that I guess as a human being you can maybe... Is it somebody that you can get behind as people a Canadian?
1: Like, people like Brian Adams... But does he move the Canadian needle in the United States?
0: You know what? There is two Canadian needles. There's the Canada-Canadian needle, which goes... And then there's the American-Canadian needle, which goes... Because there's no good Canadians like Martin Short.
1: Okay.
0: All right, now again, Cheech and Chong, good, but can you... You know, are you like...
1: Are you blown away yet?
0: Because I'm not blown away, man.
1: I bet they play them all the time. Because, you know, in Canada, 40% of the artists played on the radio in Canada have to be Canadian.
0: Which is why we don't do radio in Canada.
1: Maybe Everett knows.
0: Everett, what do you got here, man?
4: How about Howie Mandel?
1: Hey, Everett.
0: Everett, I got to tell you something, man. I really like you. Can I just preface this by saying I really like Everett.
1: I'm a big fan of Everett.
0: Okay? I am too.
1: Yeah.
0: Yeah, but I got to tell you, Howie Mandel, if I had a baseball bat, all right, okay. I would smack him over the head with it. Bald head.
1: Everett, let me tell you, there's never been a human other than you in history that has ever said anything like, how about Howie Mandel for anything?
0: He is mean. He is a germaphobe.
1: He's nasty.
0: He's a nasty thing.
4: Okay, but have you watched his entire body of work? Go back to the old school.
0: I love Bobby's World.
4: Pre-Bobby's World.
0: Well, give me an example.
4: Walk Like a Man.
1: I gotta tell you.
4: It's an old 80s movie. He portrayed a kid that was raised by wolves and then found later by his older brother and reintroduced into society. It is absolutely, positively hilarious for the time frame that it came out. It came out around the same time with things like Better Off Dead, Breakfast Club. So it kind of got buried, but it was a great movie.
0: And this was Raised by Wolves. Was this an American release or was this... Yes. It was.
4: Well, the name of the movie is Walk Like a Man. Oh. And the catch song is the same song by that title.
0: The Walk Like a Man, that one?
4: Yes.
1: Now,
4: yes.
1: Everett, is Howie Mandel in your top five of faves, or is he just somebody passively that you enjoy some of his work?
4: Okay, as far as Canadians go, I would say he's probably one of my top fives.
1: Oh, boy.
0: Oh, he's a top five Canadian.
1: Interesting.
0: Wow. Yeah,
4: but then again, I can only name like seven.
0: I can't. That's better than I got.
1: Is there somebody else that stands out besides
0: Howie Mandel? Yeah, who stands? Can we give you one more shot, and then I'll look at Walk Like a Man. We'll talk about that in a second.
1: Anybody else? We'll take anybody.
0: Anybody. And we're looking for anybody.
4: I can't think of the guy's name right now, but he's he's the star of the Canadian show Jersey. It's a hockey comedy show.
0: Everett, you are trying so hard. I love you, Everett, but we are going to hang up now.
1: Everett.
0: What was this? What phone call was that?
1: That was Everett, who obviously is a big Howie Mandel fan.
0: Okay, first off, somebody else texts in.
1: Love Howie Mandel.
0: First off, before I get to, you know what, I'll get to Wade here for, and then I'm going to do, we're doing Walk Like a Man in 828-240-1059. Name one Canadian that we can all get behind. Who?
1: Love Howie Mandel. Movies are so funny. Somebody texts in.
0: All right, somebody's messing with us. There is not one person who likes Howie Mandel. He sucks. Hello, who's this?
5: Hey, this is Gina.
0: How you doing?
5: I'm good. How are you guys?

0: A little upset.
1: Talking Canadians, and obviously now Howie Mandel has entered the conversation.
2: Well, he's not my favorite by far, but I do love Donald Sutherland. He's a great actor. He's a great patriot and a good conservative.
1: Donald Sutherland is a good one. He is a really good actor.
0: But what about Kiefer?
2: I like him too.
1: Right.
0: Great movies. Yeah. You know what? You're right. Donnie Sutherland is probably the best Canadian that's been named thus far.
1: Animal House, Hunger Games. Yeah,
0: go ahead. Hello, who's this?
3: It's Mark.
0: Oh, what's up, man?
3: Oh, nothing. It's strange for me to be calling you on a Friday.
0: And especially at this time, too.
3: Yeah, well, I don't work on Fridays. Anyway, the reason why I was calling the gentleman who called earlier about the Howie Mandel movie, Walk Like a Man. I remember watching that movie back in the day, and that movie is downright hysterically funny.
0: Yeah. So Howie Mandel? Just so we're clear. Okay, because this is something that you're going to have to live with now in our minds. You're calling to back up a man who called about a Howie Mandel Walk Like a Man movie.
1: You're a Howite?
3: Well, I'm not really a big fan, but when that movie came out back in the day, the movie was downright hysterically funny. You will laugh. I would guarantee you would laugh if you watched it.
0: You know, we're going to play the trailer in just a moment.
1: Yeah, we're going to get on that Roger Ebert.
0: Thanks a lot, Gene Siskel.
1: Lindsay,
0: what's up?
4: Yes. Hey, how are y'all doing?
0: Good.
4: Good. I was going to say, what about like the Schitt's Creek crew, like Eugene Levy and Daniel Levy and Catherine O'Hara?
0: That's so hard.
1: Yeah, I don't dislike Eugene Levy.
0: No, he's the only one that makes this Martin Short semi-movie documentary thing bearable. But is Eugene, let me ask you something. When you look at Eugene Levy, do you go, I want to be, and I know you're a woman, but go with me here. I want to be Eugene Levy. I want to be Catherine O'Hara, right? Do you look at them and go, I aspire to them?
4: I would obviously pick Catherine O'Hara first, but while she was alive, so.
1: Well, come on. I see Eugene Levy, I see American Pie, and that's kind of hard. That was worth every dollar.
0: And I loved love his son. I think his son's great, and he's become very modernized, but he then, every once in a while, goes up to Canada, and he does a little talking bad about America.
1: Yeah, can't have that.
4: Yeah, I don't like that. Nope, fair enough.
0: No, hey, listen, Lindsay, that's great. I mean, you know, again, probably a
1: somebody texts in and said Canadian bacon. That's the best thing I know of.
0: Okay, but is he Canadian? Is John Candy Canadian?
1: Not the movie, the actual bacon.
0: All right. Well, you know what? Listen, as you think on it,
5: the family dog, a faithful friend, a happy helper, and a delicious side dish. There have been many Shaggy Dog stories, but none more amazing than the story of Bobo.
6: Bobo.
7: Bobo.
6: Bobo.
5: Discovered in the wilderness.
6: Where have you been for the last 28 years? I was beginning to get worried.
8: He was raised by wolves.
9: Wolves.
8: Wolves.
5: Returned to a world doesn't understand.
6: Sign him up for tennis lessons.
5: Driven by primitive instincts.
10: I have to go potty.
8: With the proper teaching, Bobo could take his place in society.
5: On the brink of inheriting a huge fortune.
11: No sibling jealousy on your part?
12: What? I am Mingy Mike.
6: Mingy, have you seen Bobo?
5: And now,
0: Bobo!
5: To his brother's schemes.
13: Once your brother puts his signature on these papers, he'll sign over all rights to his inheritance to you.
0: Oh. I'm waiting. I'm waiting to laugh.
5: Dog.
0: Oh, look. Outsmart his master?
5: And start acting like a man. Christopher Lloyd.
14: All that money, what's he going to spend it on?
0: Okay, you know what? You're right, Kevin.
1: Is that over?
0: It's not even over, and his name is Bobo. Hello, who is this?
1: Tim.
15: Hey, it's Tim.
1: Hey, what's up, Tim? Good. What's going on?
15: Okay. I'm just trying to think of different Canadians that you guys want to find out.
1: I'm glad we got your mind working.
0: Glad we got you thinking today on a Friday.
15: Has anyone said like Jim Carrey?

0: Gary.
1: You know, it's
2: no, they haven't.
1: You know, we gotta take in Jim Carrey. Now, Jim Carrey now, who's in his feelings. You know, that's a little rough now. But the Jim Carrey of the 90s. I mean, come on, we were all in on it. You know.
0: Yep.
2: Yeah, but man, here's the thing, though. And I love Jim, you know, back in the 90s as well, but he's now like, I'm growing my hair. I'm talking about counseling. I'm doing a show about counseling.
1: Yeah.
2: Right? He's crying.
1: He's apologizing to
2: his dead dad.
1: Yeah.
2: It's getting real weird.
1: You try to see past it all, you know?
0: True.
2: But you know what? Go ahead.
0: One of the newer, younger ones, though, would be Ryan Reynolds. That's the other one.
2: Okay, and you know what? You know why I respect him? Self-made billionaire with Mint Mobile, and he bought a soccer team. And thank you for the call, Tim. Self-made billionaire bought a hockey team. Yeah, but again, I can't get behind him. And by the way, you still have 13 seconds in Walk Like a Man with Howie Mandel. Oh, yes.
1: Please.
3: Cloris Leachman.
4: We will neuter a cat in your name.
3: And Howie Mandel has Bobo.
4: Oh, my God.
2: He licks. Oh, my God.
3: Walk like a man.
2: Oh, my heavens.
1: Well, here's the thing.
2: I got to tell you, he got
1: final billing on that, by the way. Oh, and we got Howie Mandel as Bobo. Okay. All right.
2: You guys did a very pitiful job today.
1: You know what?
2: Should be a shame.
1: We're never talking Canadian with you guys again.
5: They love Asheville. Even when the tourists don't use turn signals. 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
2: Ladies and gentlemen, let me talk to you about some classics. Unlike Howie Mandel or Walk Like a Man or Bobo. Hmm. A classic is something like, oh, I don't know, Bojangles, you know, hickory smoked bacon, egg, American cheese, all right, a made from scratch 49-step buttermilk biscuit. Grandma Emma used to love them. That's a classic. Yeah. All right, why stop there? Go with another classic. Pair it with some bow rounds. All for just $5.
1: Yeah. Look, you want a nice filling breakfast. That's the game that we play around here. And we only play it for a price that Jeffy enjoys. And five fazools is it, folks. Okay? We like it. So, like you heard Rizzo say, the fluffy egg, the crispy bacon, the melty cheese, the legendary. Oh, just lick them up, those buttermilk biscuits from Bojangles. All for $5. You can snag it this morning on this gloomy day. Get yourself something to eat as we head into the weekend by ordering ahead on the app or rolling into your favorite Bojangles and snagging it today, all right? It's Bo time.
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21: Traffic is here, and Jeff's beautiful, buttery voice, Barry White style, is here to talk about it.
22: You really got nothing, huh? All right. Taking a look at traffic. Fletcher to Asheville. No delays from the airport around this time. Looking nice. 23 minutes. Coming in from Candler. Nice and smooth. 15 minutes. And if you're driving into Asheville from Weaverville, just about 15 minutes.
1: Now, here's the latest forecast from the 7 News Weather Center on 105.9 The Mountain.
23: I'm 7 News meteorologist Nicole Collins. Shower and storm activity still continues to pass through as we go through your Friday. We should have some dry time in there, but also expect some heavy downpours moving through with the threat for some more isolated flooding possible. Because of the shower and storm activity, temperatures will be on the cooler side. Friday afternoon highs only topping off into the mid-70s. Friday night, we're back down into the 60s, and as dry weather returns through your Saturday and Sunday, those high temperatures will return mostly into the mid to lower 80s.
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22: I mean, what business really has that? 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I mean, that's a lot, right?
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22: 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We all do this, right? 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You start to freak out. You go, what could this be, right? It could be something minimal, right? And you could get it done right away. It could be a bigger job. No matter what it's going to be, it's going to get fixed right, okay? 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And they have, because they're doing things the right way. Right there, 1670 Tunnel Road, Rizzo.
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0: 298. 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

0: It is 105.9 The Mount Nashville's Classic Rock, the Rizzo and Jeff Show. Usually, one of us will say something, I'll give you the lead, but let's just let the newsman do this one.
1: A search for a sugar baby ended with a man from the Villages facing charges for aggravated assault with a deadly weapon without intent to kill.
2: West 2's Haley Crumbleholm explains how this started as shopping and dinner and then ended with a smashed car and a man held at gunpoint.
0: Now, the Villages, y'all know about them. It's where old people go to make love. They go to reblossom. They're like that 100-year flower that comes. It opens, it stinks, but it's beautiful.
3: Mm-hmm.
0: All right. What is that called? I forget. Anyway, they go and they love. But here's the thing. When you're looking for a sugar baby and you advertise that you are looking for a sugar baby, you know
3: right
0: that you're spending your retirement on not love. Lust.
3: Well, that's what it is. And you have, you have an older man. He lives in the Villages and he's got the money, wife croaked, and all he wants to do is just spend the rest of his money and his waking days just with a younger woman buying her things and getting what he needs out of it.
0: Yes. I'll tell you a story about the wife in a minute.
4: A sugar baby, a smashed car, and a semi-automatic Ruger. That's how a date ended July 22nd at this roundabout in Lady Lake. How it started was with 67-year-old resident of the Villages, David O'Brien, looking for love online, the dating app Tinder specifically. And according to an arrest report from the Sumter County Sheriff's Office, O'Brien let a woman he met on the app know he was looking for a sugar baby, allegedly telling the woman he would give her $1,000 each visit. The report says the woman and O'Brien agreed to meet for dinner. The woman had her three friends drive her there. It says O'Brien also took the woman to shop for lingerie, giving her $200. When they got to his home, the report says he gave her another $600. But the report says once the woman got to his house, she began

0: began to feel uncomfortable and contacted her friends to come pick her up. It says O'Brien told her she should give the money back because that was not the agreement.
1: Now, before we go any further, he's 1,100 in and he hasn't

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1: Did a gun at him, according to the arrest report, telling him to get on the ground or he would kill him. Multiple 911 calls were made. The man on the ground was able to get away and law enforcement arrived. O'Brien's statements are redacted from the arrest report. He was ultimately arrested on charges including aggravated assault with a deadly weapon.
2: And, aggravated assault with a deadly weapon. And,
3: Jeez.
2: I got to tell you, this seems like a real sexcapade.
3: Well, I think that he realized that he was got. So, but here's the problem. When you go on saying that I'm looking for a sugar baby, I think that he was looking for a sugar baby plus, okay?
2: And what's a sugar baby plus? A sugar baby is you're Howie Mandel, you're collecting a paycheck, you do a movie like Walk Like a Man. That's a sugar baby. So you want to make love to an 80-year-old man, you pay me a thou, you actually got 11 hunch, you say you feel uncomfortable, she's ripping him off. Now, do you go after her with an F-150 and a Ruger? I don't think so.
3: Semi-automatic Ruger. But here's the thing. So he didn't just want a sugar baby that he could buy things for. He wanted to buy, and get it on as well at his palatial palace in the village.
2: Wait. That is what a sugar baby is.
3: No.
2: How are you telling me I'm wrong?
3: Because sometimes they just want the companionship.
2: No, Jeff, no.
3: But you have to specify. But we all know what Tinder is at the end of the day.
2: Sugar baby.
3: What is the sugar baby, sugar daddy relationship? Ask it. Go ahead.
2: Sugar daddy are online platforms where adults can negotiate terms of relationships, financial expectations, sexual boundaries before meeting in person.
3: There you go.
2: These platforms are often used by individuals seeking transparency regarding lifestyle preferences and financial support.
3: See what I'm saying?
2: Seeking. This is widely used. Sugar daddy meet the platform members. What's your price? Sugar book is the same. So here's the thing. If you've got five sugar dads, you get one a week or one every day of the week and take 2 days off. You know, there are some sugar babies that make $500,000 a year. So if you're a sugar baby, you're expected. I feel like it's supposed to be putting out. And like, he didn't agree to not being putting out.
3: You know what she does, okay? They're different. But, she's like stays at his house. She'll get out of the shower without a towel and then get dressed. Oh. So you'll never be able to like fully close the deal, but you'll have arm candy when you go play shuffleboard.
2: Well, I'm just kind of delving into this. All right. So there's also people who are looking for sugar mamas. How about this? We go to sugar mama daters. .com, okay, or ready for this? We go to checkyourbackside.com and then /seeking cougars. Sugar book. Oh, sugar baby mama. And then goo goo gaga.com. Ooh.
3: Okay.
2: I got to tell you, I know how to make up the discrepancy in pay here.
3: I'll tell you what, Sugar Mama, the Metro Diner, early bird menu, right out there by the villages. All right, you and me. You get yourself a nice little pot roast, a little free soup or side. I'll meet you there at 3:30.
2: No pot. Oh, yeah.
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0: Yo, listen to me. You trying to diss Diddy? You trying to get a Diddy diss? Oh, you going to find out what's going to happen when you Diddy diss, because Diddy diss just got somebody beat up in the prison. MDC, let's hear about it. In the JNN, and let me tell you something. Jeff has got that buttery voice as I find my intro, and here it comes.
1: It's time for the most anticipated, most essential, most critically acclaimed news broadcast in the entire city. It's the JNN.
2: I'd like to correct you. Diddy is in Fort Dix in New Jersey.
0: Okay? Is he?
2: He is, yeah.
0: That's very apropos.
2: All right. Diddy.
0: Fort. Oh.
2: Fort. Diddy got into a fight in jail and was thrown into solitary confinement, okay? Diddy, who we know, is in federal life.

0: lock up in New Jersey. By the way, if you're going to jail, Fort Dix is the spot. It's a bit of a
1: resort,
0: okay? And multiple sources are saying that Diddy went toe-to-toe with another inmate this week. Things got a little heated after the inmate dissed Diddy, who then decided to take matters into his own hands.
1: How do you diss Diddy?
0: I don't know. It's an oil joke. I don't know. And then the two inmates got into it, scuffle, because he is an inmate. And they started pushing each other. They started throwing fists. Now, they're saying that Diddy held his own during the brawl, which was quickly squashed by prison staff who separated both of the men. So he was immediately, and he knows this well, Diddy was immediately tossed into the hole at Fort Dix. So it's unclear if he's still in solitary as of this morning. But the problem when you get in the fights, and he's been getting early release dates moved up for him.
1: Oh, well, not now.
0: And now, it looks like they might wash that all away.
1: Ladies and gentlemen, if you're wondering how to diss Diddy, it's easier than ever. All right, the man went from bad boy for life to federal inmate with a mountain of memes. Here's how to do it right. Sharp, funny, and on point. Classic roots, obviously, the freak-off special, hit the baby oil industrial supply angle. Diddy didn't throw parties. He hosted lube conventions. That's a good one. Fall from grace. Diddy went from making hits to catching cases. 1 minute, you're the king of hip-hop. Next, you're in Fort Dix wondering why the guards won't let you throw a white party in the yard. The 50 Cent shadow. Channel the goat troll. Even 50 Cent is tired of winning this beef. Dude's been shot and eating popcorn since the raids, posting memes about Diddy and bail appeals. So you could do that. You could do Modern Heat, the prison, and actually quick one-liners that they got, you can steal. Diddy's so greasy, even the feds needed extra evidence bags. Or called himself Love, but delivered lubricant from can't stop won't stop to can't post won't post.
0: Just because artificial intelligence gives you a list of 20 doesn't mean you read all 20.
1: Well, I was just trying to give everyone the best way to diss Diddy, because obviously one of those disses is how Diddy was dissed.
0: Well, look, at the end of the day, I would have loved to see a video of this slap fight.
1: Actually, I would have too. I guess the best way would be just to play the Family Matters theme song and said, "You liked Reginald, didn't you?
0: Yeah.
1: Best.
0: Yeah. Heard you slept with Carl Winslow."
1: Them's his fighting words.
0: You just got to get cut and dry with things, all right? I'll tell you what. More. Dun, dun, dun, dun, dun, dun. Did I do that? Asheville set a 118-year daily rainfall record yesterday as rounds of heavy rain flooded roads. I saw it in Woodfin. They had closed the road and all kinds of stuff. Stranded several vehicles. Prompted warnings, and here's the deal, folks. It ain't done yet, okay? More flooding is possible through tonight into tomorrow. 1.73 inches of rain fell yesterday at the airport. That breaks the previous record of 1.65 inches in 1908. So that's a lot of rain that's happening here. So we're going to get more today through tonight. And it'll be isolated in some locations where, there's spots that could really get peppered with as much as 5 inches of rain. So, got to have your head on a swivel.
1: Well, it's interesting that you say that, because do you know what? Couple things happened in 1908. Number one, my Nana Agnes, she was born. Number two, Bear Aspirin with Heroin was released. Okay. Mm-hmm. Number three, cocaine-laced Coca-Cola also hit the shelves. And finally, Herbert Hoover elected to the Senate. My golly, what a year.
0: You forgot the biggest thing of that year.
1: Of 1908?
0: And you lived in Detroit, and you should know this. What car was introduced?
1: Wait, no, there wasn't a Model T in 08?
0: The Model T, yeah.
1: Are you serious?
0: It was introduced, the Model T.
1: I did not. I guess Henry Ford definitely was ahead of his own time.
0: No.
1: All right. There you go. Next.

0: story.
1: He was on that heroin aspirin.
0: Oh, sorry, wrong one.
1: Okay.
0: Sorry. K-N-N-N-N.
1: The right one for some. Uh-huh. All right. You know, you never want to hear the words human error in a situation like this. Imagine you hanging out. You're in Greenville. You're in South Carolina. I was just there, all right? A bit of a snooze.
0: But it was a snooze.
1: You are there, and you got the kid, and the alarm goes off. Human error. Somebody left open the enclosure to Irina, who is the zoo's four-year-old leopard. Okay?
0: Oh, no!
1: That's what happened yesterday. Somebody left it open. They say it's human error. That person probably no longer working there.
0: Yeah.
1: The leopard was just roaming about. So the police department received the call about 8:40 in the morning. Officers responded. The park was temporarily closed. There's video of them with their guns drawn just in case, okay?
2: Well, you gotta do that.
1: They established a perimeter, and zoo staff and guests were evacuated as well. They were able, though, to safely tranquilize Irina around 9:20 a.m., and she was then transported back to her den. So, yeah. When you work at the zoo, the whole spiel is to make sure that if, you know, you got the dangerous animals that could eat people, you lock the door behind you.
0: All right. That's the Glockenspiel.
1: All right.
0: Question. So you said it was Irina, right? And Irina was, I guess, out of the cage for about an hour in South Carolina.
1: Trying to slip something in here with Carl Winslow. What do you got?
0: Well, now that you ruined it, I'm just going to do this.
1: Okay.
0: All right, fine. You stink. It's a rare condition this day and age. It would have been funnier if I said the joke. There's a real tiger.
1: Oh, there it is.
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0: 105.9 The Mountain, Nashville's Classic Rock. This is the Rizzo and Jeff Show, and I gotta say it, you know it, it's time.
1: Rizzo's got another batch of the silliest, most ridiculous stories, and that he swears are hilarious. It's Razzle Dazzle time!
0: Yes, it is!
2: Oh boy, that's that guy's all juiced up on a Friday.
0: Oh, he's juiced. He's ready for a Friday. Listen, what he told me was that he spends his Fridays getting a bath house, and he really loves it there.
2: Oh, does he?
0: Well, he does.
2: I got to tell you.
0: He's excited to go to Dome Dental.

0: He's aggressively fabulous.
1: He is aggressively fabulous. All right, anyway, first Razzly Dazzly, because just so you're aware, Jeff and I got to nothing today. As a matter of fact, real quick before I do this.
0: What did I say to you earlier? I said...
1: You said we have no description. Here we go. We had, I have a lot of sex, caller Maria. Then we had two segments about my socks, rounded out with Rhonda, who called. Then we had the Burnsville Batman versus Spider-Man, and then we had Andy call from Burnsville. And then, unfortunately, after a quick chat about vanilla cakes, just quick, we got right in to Canadians. And I am so, so sorry.
0: Yeah.
1: Because it shouldn't have been that way.
0: Yeah, what a wild adventure this has been.
1: Well, we're going to get as much in as we can.
2: Charlie Kleps here in Gardner, and no matter how hard I try, there's nothing I could do to move this Sinclair dinosaur.
1: Now, that's a weird thing to say. Wouldn't you say so, Jeff?
0: Yeah, that's an odd phrase.
1: There's nothing I can do to move the Sinclair dinosaur.
0: Yeah, odd chat.
1: It's odd chat. Here's the thing. When your Sinclair dinosaur is the number one, okay, number one attraction in your town, you got a problem. And when somebody takes that attraction, undead bolts it from the ground in the middle of the night, they don't steal it. They just wanted it overlooking nature. And what they wrote was something to the effect of, the dinosaur needs to be with his brethren, where they discover a lot of dinosaurs, Utah, Montana, things of that nature, a lot of dinosaur bones. So what did they do? They put the Sinclair dinosaur, bolted it back down in the rock with his dinosaur ancestors.
0: This thing's like 300 pounds.
1: As a matter of fact, not only is it 300 pounds, it's almost impossible to lift up unless there's like 10 people because it's like 8 feet
0: right.
1: wide.
0: It's a dead weight. I know.
1: It's awful.
2: For one, its feet are bolted into the ground, and for two, it weighs close to 300 pounds. But that didn't stop a group of individuals from doing just that on Sunday evening.
3: Yellowstone National Park, a place known for its scenery and wildlife.
4: I just was shocked.
3: But on Monday, there was a new surprising species roaming Yankee Jim Canyon.
5: It was funny to think that our dinosaur was sitting up in the canyon up there.
3: A prehistoric friend that had miraculously traveled from this nearby Sinclair parking lot.
5: I found it funny.
3: There were no cameras to capture the heist of the dino.
4: Sounds pretty planned out. Missed the cameras, bolted back down. Grand theft dino.
1: Oh, now stop it. That's a news guy, and that
0: was that a news guy that said that?
1: No, so that's okay. So he's interviewing, but what he's doing is he starts off, you know,
2: Charlie Kleps here in Gardner, and
1: Charlie Kleps, and then the guy's like, Grand Theft Dino.
0: God, line them both up and kick them in the neck.
1: Kick them in the neck.
6: It's Razzle Dazzle time.
1: Yes, it is Razzle Dazzle time. And what's making the Razzle Dazzle this time? Well, I got to tell you, aside from kicking those two kids in the nads.
7: More trouble in Towson Town Center. This time, a wild story, literally, involving exotic animals that investigators say were used in a photo shoot inside the mall's parking deck.
1: Now, wild animals inside of a parking deck, that's bad enough, right? That's, you know, you got to kind of get permission to do stuff like that.
0: This is at a mall, you said?
1: This is at the Townsend Mall outside of D.C. As a matter of fact, it's in Townsend, Maryland. It's
0: pretty actually busy, then.
1: Very busy off of 695 there. And if you've ever been up there, it's right by where the tunnel is. And Fuddruckers, a very delicious burger joint.
0: It's a real zoo, that area. So this is probably like a mall that gets things going. So, you know, it's pretty busy, I'm sure. But I don't know too much about it.
1: So anyway, they're at the mall. And I believe Joseph Julius Wright, which if you don't know, was the baby on Family Matters, is trying to make a rap video. So what he did was he got, like, wild animals, and he got ladies that were, what's that called, twerking?
0: Twerking. Yeah. Okay. In what they call a hip-hop video. That is correct.
1: Yes, correct. In a hip-hop video, they are twerking. So he got four ladies of four

0: varying sizes.
1: Mm-hmm. Well, you know. You know, when
0: something
1: you're
0: not for everybody.
1: When you're not a big star.
0: Yeah, you know, you get what you can get.
1: It's kind of hard there. You know, it's a crapshoot.
0: It is. And these four ladies were basically in their skivvies, and he said, let me add one more thing. Each of them had a lion or a tiger. Each of them were in their undies, but each of them were surrounded by fire.
2: Where the floor was set on fire, two men are facing charges accused of destruction of property and animal cruelty. WJZ's Drew Onk spoke to one of those men charged, sharing his side of the story.
3: Yeah, we talked with one of the men charged in this case. He claims that they had permission to have the photo shoot in the mall's parking garage. But charging documents obtained by WJZ tell a different story.
4: These are some of the images posted to social media by the men charged in this case.
0: You
4: can
0: see
4: the floor of a parking garage connected to Towson Town Center is lit on fire during a photo shoot. We blurred the faces of the women included in the post because they have not been charged.
5: We're talking about an empty parking lot with no civilians, full of concrete. And I don't think I've ever seen a parking lot be set on fire with lighter fluid.
4: In the pictures posted to social media, the women can be seen holding multiple animals, including snakes and a monkey. The photographer's name in the charging documents is Vernon Crophy. He spoke with WJZ following the arrest.
5: So basically, we spoke with the security at the mall as well. We explained to him that we was going to have the fire flame photo shoot. He told us to basically just be out before the mall closed.
4: Charging documents list the man who oversaw the animals as Jaden Evans. Those documents say both men face several misdemeanors and a single felony charge in connection to this photo shoot where the parking deck is set on fire.
0: Now, again, here's the deal. All right, man, you are not like...
1: Where's Paul Blart here?
0: Yeah. Here's the problem. In Townsend, they don't hire fats. You really are trusted. Everyone's got a Rover, a Range Rover. Everyone's got a new Maserati or a new Mercedes or a new Cadillac.
1: So no Paul Blart on a Segway?
0: Segway? Yeah. No, let me tell you. Have you seen the new like rich people mall things? Oh, my God. They put you it goes between your legs. And it's sort of like a mini motorcycle. And then your knees rest. And then you put your hands on the thing. And, and it's like, it's crazy.
1: Is that the thing you were on that the kids play on?
0: Yes, but
1: Children play on those.
0: Yeah, but they don't ride the tiger, bro. They ride an adult one, man.
1: They have them here? At the Asheville Mall? Or they have the kid one? Because you were in video riding it around the mall.
0: Yeah, they have a kid one here. But if you go to like a ritzy Ritz mall, like go to the one in Charlotte, you will see people ride those. But like made for adults. And
1: that's good to know. Changes the mall experience for
0: does
1: me.
0: Does it not?
1: I'm in for that.
0: Dude, it's $1 a minute. Yeah. How long are you in the mall?
1: Depending on where I need to go. After a half hour,
0: it's 50 cents a minute.
1: Little H&M, little Annie Ann's.
0: Amen.
1: Might get wild. Go to Belk.
0: Eat a pretzel?
1: Let's go.
6: Ashro, why do we love Rizzo? Is it the razzle? Possibly his dazzle? Maybe both? What do you got, Rizzo?
0: Well, what I got, Mr. Excited Voice Guy on a fry, yay, that's what he told me to say, is this.
7: How can a documentary film ever hope to capture the spirit of the 1972 Toronto Godspell?
0: Now, this is where we were supposed to go today. Just a quick video, quick audio. About Canadians at the 1972 live performance of Godspell. From there, it took off, and we never got to hear this.
1: Good.
0: So because you, all of you, decided you wanted to call and play Canadian Whirly Bird, you're listening to it.
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9: You know, here's hoping.
10: The 1972 Toronto production of Godspell is responsible for a good chunk of comedy royalty. I can't explain the confluence of all of those talents in that room.
0: Me neither.
11: Toronto was a stuffy town in the 1960s and 70s.
9: Nobody became an actor. It didn't happen.
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5: No. I just wanted you to know that Zippity Doodah is what made all this stuff come together. And that's why we have Martin Short. That's why we have Eugene Levy, Victor Garber. Gilda Radner was all right. Anne Harrigan.
4: What Rizzo's trying to tell you is that Martin Short has a documentary coming out. It's called Marty, Life is Short, and nobody gives a crap about it. 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
5: Thank you for summoning. 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
1: I'm 7 News meteorologist Nicole Collins. Shower and storm activity still continues to pass through as we go through your Friday. We should have some dry time in there, but also expect some heavy downpours moving through with the threat for some more isolated flooding possible. Because of the shower and storm activity, temperatures will be on the cooler side. Friday afternoon highs only topping off into the mid-70s. Friday night, we're back down into the 60s, and as dry weather returns through your Saturday and Sunday, those high temperatures will return mostly into the mid to lower 80s.
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0: From the summer of 1988, Bret Michaels and Poison. Ladies and gentlemen, it's 105.9 The Mount, Nashville's Classic Rock. This is the Rizzo and Jeff Show, and we're already here. Can you believe it? Another week, another day, another 50 cents, and of course, another weekend upon us.
1: Well, also, by the way, Todd texted in, and he said, I'm going to get my oil changed on Monday. Charles Sherlin is my mechanic. He listens to 105.9 The Mountain when he remembers to turn on the radio.
0: Hey, Charlie Sherlin.
1: It's Charles.
0: Write it on the arm. That's why Curtis High Tech is where we go.
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1: Oh,
0: and,
1: Todd.
0: By the way, Todd, you are the reason that for 2.5 days, we've started the show with nothing but 45 minutes of calls about diabetic socks, and a woman called me today who's probably in a hospital saving a life as we speak, all right, telling me she's wearing those tight tootsies because they help, and now I got to go get cactus ones.
1: Well, I'll tell you what, here's the deal, Asheville, and thank you to everybody for, and it could have been the doctor yesterday that told you that, do it or no
0: do it
1: leg.
0: Or die.
1: We've convinced Rizzo to get diabetic compression socks, and he's going to wear them, and he's going to wear them with pride. Mm-hmm. And
0: with pride, and
1: I can't wait to see him. And you can't. You hear me? There are rules.
0: What are the rules? They're my socks.
1: You can't just wear them at home. Okay, you need to go out in public, a busy place.
0: Well, wait. What if I do pants? When I wear
1: it's the summertime. No. Mm. So I want you out. I want you at like Hellbender.
0: You know what?
1: For a concert.
0: Forget Hellbender. I'm coming to an appearance. I'll go to an appearance. I will show up at a client's and I'll say, like my socks.
1: Yeah.
0: Appearance? I'll go see my girl at AB Tech. I'll say, hey, what's up?
1: What are you going to do? Go hang at what? Like a Sheetz gas station for a couple bucks?
0: Well, no, want you. I have a life.
1: I want you out on the mountain.
3: Tonight, the Culpeper Police Chief tells me that this ongoing beef between neighbors over the property line reached a boiling point out here on the 1100 block of Oakmont Court. Tonight, detectives tell me 72-year-old Gail Chauvahey and her husband, 70-year-old Louis Chauvahey, shown in their arrest photos, blew grass with a leaf blower on their 73-year-old neighbor's property to upset him.
0: And then now, the Chauvaheys didn't just stop there. And by the way, excuse the reporter. He doesn't know how to do a report.
1: Is he
0: when
1: in the rain?
0: Raining.
1: He's in the rain. I was going to say, yeah. All right. So we got seniors, and they're arguing. They don't like each other.
0: Oh, and then
1: one set of seniors gets the leaf blower and blows the leaves onto the other's lawn.
0: Well,
1: are they the tent poles of the story?
0: Those are the tent poles. Oh, okay. And then
3: a fight breaks out with the duo allegedly punching him several times, beating him in the head with a leaf blower, hitting him with a hammer, and biting his finger. Police say the married couple called 911 saying they were defending themselves, but the police chief tells me evidence such as blood on the suspect's shirt and hammer does not back the self-defense claim.
0: Now, here's the thing. If you're going to go to your 70-something-year-old neighbor's house and beat him and his wife with hammers, leaf blowers, and inanimate objects, do me a favor. Please do not go and say it was self-defense, because they're dying on the driveway in the rain, and you're okay.
1: Hammers, biting fingers, leaf blowers. I mean,
0: that's vicious.
1: It's vicious.
0: Isn't
1: that
0: vicious?
1: Now, the bite, I don't, you know, it's a good move. It's not bad. But they beat him unconscious. Now,
0: do you want to know the best move? And I mean this, and this is not a joke. You're going to think it's funny, guys, but it's a serious thing. You're in a fight with a guy. You know you're going to lose. All right. You say, all right, give me a second. Let me stretch. You stretch, and then pull his pants down. What's he going to do?
1: 70-year-olds don't care if their pants are down.
0: But they can't move, so you push them.
1: They lured,
0: pants down, push.
1: They lured the guy out there with this just to pummel him. So they knew what they were going
0: to
1: do.
0: Yeah, they were wanting to kill him.
1: So they were going to beat him down.
0: No, they wanted to beat him to death with a hammer.
1: You know what?

0: If he had on what you should be wearing, suspenders, you couldn't get the pants down.
1: Mm.
0: You know?
1: Mm. You know what? Touché. Mm-hmm.
2: Man, Rizzo and Jeff were really lazy today. What didn't make the show is on 105.9 The Mountain.
0: By the way, I was thinking of a place you could get suspenders. You ever hear of a place called Cliff's Closet?
1: You know what's funny? I was going to go to Cliffy's Closet today. Now, can you tell me where Cliffy's Closet is?

0: Oh.
1: In the middle of the business. The video is going viral online after it was posted last night. Now the company is speaking out about what happened. Our Ron Lee is live in Midtown with the very latest on the situation.
2: That's right, Ron. It sounds like the management is taking quick action trying to get this under control after what happened.
3: Well, they certainly aren't happy about what happened. As a matter of fact, as soon as management got wind of what went down at this crumble cookie behind me, they immediately closed the shop with no plans to reopen. Now, this is the...
0: Now, that's bad business. Well, you can't just have some hair in your cookie and in Charlotte and then just... And it was not the ones around here. It was something in Charlotte or something in Raleigh. And you can't just close down with no plans to open up again.
4: No,
0: that's silly.
4: Well, first off, we got the high-end ones here at Westgate and, you know, Hendersonville Road. So, fine. They're putting, like, hair extensions in Charlotte and
0: right,
4: the one there. Yeah.
0: Right. And this is... Is the, you know, you can't hairdress in a crumble. When you go to these crumbles, they say, hey, we got bing, bang, boom, boom. And then you're like, whoa. But no, you can't do that.
4: There's always one bad apple. What are you going to do?
0: And they spoil the bunch.
3: Yeah. Video that's gaining so much traction online. Folks, take a look at this. It was shot by a man just outside the store in the parking lot along South Kings Drive. In the video, you can actually see several employees gathered in the lobby. One of them doing another's hair, using some type of product on her scalp. At the same time, a worker next to them is wearing gloves and appears to be handling some type of crumble product. When a spokesperson for Crumble Cookie got wind of the video, they quickly fired back saying the company is aware of the video showing, quote, inappropriate employee behavior. They also went on to say, quote, the conduct shown is unacceptable and does not reflect Crumble's standards. They continue stating, upon learning of the incident, we immediately closed the store, discarded all the dough on site, brought in a professional cleaning crew, and took appropriate action with the employees involved.
0: Does that mean they got fired because they should have gotten fired?
4: Yeah, they got fired. I'm going to tell you.
0: You can't do that to somebody.
4: I have more power to Crumble. That's moving swift.
0: Well,
4: boom.
0: You know what? You're right. Instead of launching an investigation, here's what it was, and I don't mean to be rude or trite here. It was a weave. And if you're doing a weave inside of a Crumble, do you know how long it takes to put a weave in?
4: A long time. And here's the thing. What she was trying to do is she was doubling up on the gig.
0: She was doubling up on the weave gig. And, and she was weaving.
4: So
0: and
4: it
0: she was
4: the,
0: cooking.
4: So she was working there and was getting her hair done?
0: Or the girl that works there was doing another girl's hair. So there were two crumblers, and one crumbler was making cookies. The other one was half making cookies, half putting in a weave. But the problem is, and this is a little secret, I've had a weave put in my hair because I was losing my hair. And there was a time when I thought if I put a weave in that it would look like good, but it was blonde, right? So I was like, oh, okay, I'll look like Fabio. Problem is the hair that...
4: Your goal was to look like Fabio?
0: Yes.
4: Okay.
0: My goal was to look like Fabio. And I was like, I will be with this week. And the thing was...
4: Fabio Lanzoni?
0: Manzoni! So then when I put it in, I was like, well, Fabio's forehead isn't 19 inches up his head. So this weave really was a waste. I spent $180 on real blonde human hair weave.
4: Wow, I didn't know that.
0: You never knew about my weave?
4: I didn't know about your Fabio weave, no. I was the one that had to tell you, you're hanging on to scraps. It's time to just pull the plug on the hair, pal, all right?
0: Hair's dead.
4: No, I
0: know. Have a great day, everybody. Bye-bye.
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0: 105.9 The Mountain, Asheville's Classic Rock. I'm Jess. Lots of flooding yesterday. National Weather Service still reminding drivers to never drive through flooded roadways. Some of the problem areas, we've got them for you listed up at 828newsnow.com or with the 828 News Now app. You can also get the extended forecast for your weekend there as well. Coming up, we've got Twisted Sister on The Mountain.
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1: I'm 7 News meteorologist Nicole Collins. Shower and storm activity still continues to pass through as we go through your Friday. We should have some dry time in there, but also expect some heavy downpours moving through with the threat for some more isolated flooding possible. Because of the shower and storm activity, temperatures will be on the cooler side. Friday afternoon highs only topping off into the mid-70s. Friday night, we're back down to the 60s, and as dry weather returns through your Saturday and Sunday, those high temperatures will return mostly into the mid to lower 80s.
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Really great interview from him. Here he is with Motley Crue.

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0: 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All you have to do is enter the keyword. It is that easy. That unlocks your entry to win this national contest. 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
1: I'm 7 News meteorologist Nicole Collins. Shower and storm activity still continues to pass through as we go through your Friday. We should have some dry time in there, but also expect some heavy downpours moving through with the threat for some more isolated flooding possible. Because of the shower and storm activity, temperatures will be on the cooler side. Friday afternoon highs only topping off into the mid-70s. Friday night, we're back down to the 60s, and as dry weather returns through your Saturday and Sunday, those high temperatures will return mostly into the mid to lower 80s.
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0: activity still continues to pass through as we go through your Friday. We should have some dry time in there, but also expect some heavy downpours moving through with the threat for some more isolated flooding possible. Because of the shower and storm activity, temperatures will be on the cooler side. Friday afternoon highs only topping off into the mid-70s. Friday night, we're back down into the 60s. And as dry weather returns through your Saturday and Sunday, those high temperatures will return mostly into the mid to lower 80s.
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0: 105.9 The Mountain, Asheville's classic rock. I'm Jess. Got some rock history on John Mellencamp. This day in 1982 was the day that he released Jack and Diane, second single from his album American Fool. Spent 4 weeks at number one and is his most successful hit single. Also this day in 1971, T-Rex had the number one single in Britain with Get It On. This day in 1977, Led Zeppelin played their last concert in America and performing at the Day on the Green in Oakland. Show marked the end of an era for the band in America. And this day in 1978, the movie Sgt. Pepper's Lonely Hearts Club Band, starring Peter Frampton and the Bee Gees, opened in New York City.
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0: 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Coming up next, I've got Zeppelin on the Mountain.
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13: I'm 7 News meteorologist Nicole Collins. Shower and storm activity still continues to pass through as we go through your Friday. We should have some dry time in there, but also expect some heavy downpours moving through with the threat for some more isolated flooding possible. Because of the shower and storm activity, temperatures will be on the cooler side. Friday afternoon highs only topping off into the mid-70s. Friday night, we're back down into the 60s, and as dry weather returns through your Saturday and Sunday, those high temperatures will return mostly into the mid to lower 80s.
12: 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And if this little pill does what it's supposed to do, we're not going to be stopping for a long time. Asheville's Classic Rock. 105.9.

0: 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Next one coming up with Steve Richards just after 5 o'clock.
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1: Rumors spreading around in that Texas town. About the shack outside the game. 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

0: 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How cool is that?
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1: I'm 7 News meteorologist Nicole Collins. Shower and storm activity still continues to pass through as we go through your Friday. We should have some dry time in there, but also expect some heavy downpours moving through with the threat for some more isolated flooding possible. Because of the shower and storm activity, temperatures will be on the cooler side. Friday afternoon highs only topping off into the mid-70s. Friday night, we're back down into the 60s, and as dry weather returns through your Saturday and Sunday, those high temperatures will return mostly into the mid to lower 80s.
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0: be no dial flipping, texting, or mother flipping sexting during this week's House of Hair. You'll be too busy banging your head. I'm D-Sider, and on the way this week is a plethora of heavy metal madness and party till you puke rock and roll. Who's coming up? Try Queensryche, Megadeth, Motley Crue, and a whole bunch more, plus a very special live track from the host of this show. That would be me. So tune in to this week's House of Hair. The House of Hair, Saturday nights at 7 on 105.9 The Mountain.
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5: This is 7 News Chief Meteorologist Malachi Rogers. After a couple of rainy days, we'll see drier weather moving in just in time for our weekend. We'll start our Saturday with morning lows in the mid-60s. Saturday afternoon highs near 80 degrees with only a small chance of rain in the afternoon. Dry weather for your Sunday with sunshine. Highs climb back to the mid-80s. And as we head into next week, expect lots of sunshine and warm weather days. Highs are in the upper 80s to near 90 Monday through Wednesday, with overnight lows staying in the mid-60s.
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105.9 The Mountain, Asheville's classic rock, John Mellencamp. He will be performing in Charlotte, and that date is coming up soon here. It is July 30th. Mellencamp, True Line Amphitheater, next Thursday night. Tickets.

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I'm Steve Richards, moments away from another summer cash keyword. Last one of the day, last one of the week. 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

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We got Friday Night Metal. It all kicks off with Full Metal Jackie tonight at 9. Then yours truly at 11 this evening. Lita

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Lita Ford and Brett Michaels of Poison will be at the Mountain Music Festival in Gatlinburg next month, August 21st through the 23rd. 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
2: Yeah, but we weren't real poor growing up. We weren't real poor. We just didn't have everything, you know. Like, I never got ice cream growing up. My mom used to just pour milk into a bowl. And then she'd call me into the room and go, "Well, you're too late." She's like, "I guess you'll come next time I call you." My parents got divorced when I was 2. Then there was a custody battle, and my mom lost. So I had to go live with her. And I think parents are different today than they were when I was growing up, you know, especially when it comes to pets, right? Like today you might hear some parents say something like, "We got to take our cat to the vet." But when I was growing up, my dad would be like, "We don't have a cat anymore." And that cat was gone. I couldn't even get mad about it. I'd just be like, "Well, I hope we get another one." He's like, "Well, we'll see what wanders up." Because we didn't have real pets, we just had prisoners of nature, right? Like a dog would wander up, we'd chain him to a tree, right?
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17: This is 7 News Chief Meteorologist Malachi Rogers. Warm weather returns just in time for our weekend. Mostly dry on Saturday with just a small chance of rain late in the afternoon with high temperatures near 80 degrees. More sunshine on Sunday means slightly warmer weather with high temperatures climbing back to the mid-80s. Heading into next week, Monday, Tuesday, Wednesday, expect lots of sunshine. Our high temperatures in the upper 80s to near 90 degrees. Overnight lows stay in the mid-60s. With very low rain chances through the end of next week.
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2: 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I think you've done everything right and absolutely nothing wrong. 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Liberty.

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